It's 97.1, The Eagle. Hey, what's going on? It's Battle News. Study says that 64% of married people would not marry their spouses if they had to do it all over again. However, they would keep them around to change light bulbs.

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Hey, what's up? It's Battle. 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
1: 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It's Battle. New study found that a lack of sleep can make people feel lonely. 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

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Huh, interesting. Hey, what's going on? It's battle. Every credit card bill should come with a coupon for a free massage. I'm just saying.

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97.1, The Eagle. According to a new study, if you eat breakfast before you exercise in the morning, you'll burn more carbs. Yeah, hey, what's going on? It's Battle. Now, if I eat breakfast first, the only exercise I'm going to get is pushing the button on the reclining chair.

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Hey, what's going on? It's Battle, they say, for better memory as you age. A new study found that fruits, vegetables, nuts, and pulses, beans, lentils, and peas are a must. Yeah, and if my spouse is listening, tacos, they're also on the list.

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Hey, it's Battle, and a new poll of American women reveal 59% say stress is their number one problem. The remaining 41% told pollsters, leave me alone, and then hung up on them. Hey, what's up? It's Battle. Thanks for hanging out with us today.

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1: 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Then I went to my
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4: 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Man, it's like the weekend never happened.
6: Like a blank.
4: It is Monday. It's October the 5th, 2026. We are the Woody Show.
7: Yep.
4: My name is Woody. That's Greg Gorey.
8: Hi.
4: We've got Menace. Gina Grad is here.
6: Hi.
4: We got Seabass. We got Sammy.
9: Hello.
4: Jeff G is here.
10: Hello.
4: There is Morgan, our associate producer. We got Vaughn, our video producer. Dumbass Tyler is here. We got Bort. We got Menji. Phones are open. 877-44-WOODY. You can send us a text over to 22987. We'll see what everybody got into, the cheers and jeers. We'll have that for you. All the trending news headlines, of course. Birthdays, porno birthday coming up here in just a moment. Today, Monday, October 5th, is World Architecture Day.
7: Ooh.
4: It is World Meningitis Day.
7: Nice.
4: What exactly is meningitis? I know it's bad.
7: Brain swelling.
4: Brain swelling.
6: Then what's spinal meningitis?
7: Spinal swelling.
4: Spinal spelling.
6: Meningitis,
11: I always thought was like a tooth thing.
8: Oh,
11: like
8: really?
11: The mouth.
10: That's gingivitis.
4: Gingivitis, yeah.
11: Gingivitis. Yeah, I thought it was like an offset.
4: Yeah.
7: Offshoot?
4: Yeah.
7: It goes from your spine to your... No, it does not. Specifically of the protective membrane, the meninges, that's the meningitis. Around your brain and spinal
6: meningitis.
7: Cord.
4: You heard it. Today is National Be Nice Day. It's National Apple Betty Day. What's Apple Betty?
6: Oh, Apple Brown Betty. Oh.
4: What is it?
8: That's
4: Apple Betty?
6: I thought it was an Apple Brown.
7: This is something we ask every year, and then we're like, oh.
8: Pretty much.
7: And then we forget.
6: It's like an apple crumble.
8: A no-crust pie made with tender sliced apples.
6: Yeah, okay. A crumble. All it's right. Delish.
4: Seabass, today is World Teachers Day.
7: Oh, you mean World Heroes Day.
4: And Jeff G, today is Back Care Awareness Week.
6: Oh,
10: nice.
6: Oh, be aware.
7: Speaking of which, would you like to hear, I applied to be a substitute teacher 5 months ago, and then I asked, I went and said, how's my application? Because I hadn't heard anything. And I did a little AI, said, the application to the public school district you're in, 5 months is not a long time at all. Their backlog is...
8: Seems like it's been more than 5 months.
7: Yeah, well,
6: I don't know about that.
7: It's been... I applied with my background check 1 year and 5 months ago.
8: Right.
7: It took them over 1 year to approve me into the system.
8: And that's when we got the references and...
7: Right.
8: The character evaluation.
7: That was 5 months ago.
8: Yeah.
7: So about 18 months, this again, yeah. Public schools
8: but
7: are
8: they'll
7: great.
8: They'll say, oh, we need subs right away.
4: I always thought they were like so desperate for...
8: That's what I thought.
4: Like finding
7: teachers. They're so desperate to take your money and give you crappy dumb kids.
4: Well, I mean, look, there's a lot of people who are very passionate about that career, right, and teaching.
7: And there are just as many who are lazy slobs that do nothing.
6: Oh, jeez.
7: Prove me wrong.
4: I feel like it's one of those things, like being a teacher, even if you're like really into it, would seem like a good idea for some people. It never seemed like a good idea to me, other people's kids, but... One of those jobs that would seem like a good idea, and then you actually do it, and it's like, ugh. Then the reality
6: what
4: of it,
6: what I get
4: right?
6: myself into.
10: Yeah.
4: Or like the longer you do it. There was actually a pretty pretty fun people were asked question. It was like, what's something that sounds amazing in theory, but is wildly overrated once you actually do it long term?
8: Oh,
4: so not
8: that's
4: even
8: good.
4: Like, maybe not even like the first time or two or whatever, but like long term. So one thing, and I've heard a number of people say this, business travel, because everybody thinks that's amazing.
6: Oh,
8: I was
6: so glamorous.
8: Put that on my list. I'm starting to get over hotels. Like, whatever.
4: Yeah, no one realizes, you know, because it's the hours, the crappy meals, the bland hotels. You're not staying anywhere fun.
8: Right.
6: Yeah.
4: You know, for business trips, typically, it's whatever the cheapest place they can book you in.
6: You stay by the airport.
7: It's not vacation.
4: Most importantly.
8: Yeah, it's unsettling.
4: Like you're waking up early, you're going in, you're doing meetings all day. You might get like a quick break for like a lunch.

0: But even typically, that's a working lunch or like a client lunch or something.
1: Or going to some lame place.
0: Then you have maybe an hour, hour and a half to go back to the hotel, shower, change before there's like a dinner event or some other thing. And then what? You crash and then go to the airport, travel home, and then go right back to work.
2: Yeah, you didn't see the city.
0: Yeah, man. Being some form of artist, any type.
2: Any artist.
0: Like, you know, you may like to paint. Sounds fun. Until you're on your like 900th painting.
3: And 99% of them make no money.
0: True.
3: That includes all actors, all musicians, et cetera. Yeah. It's a great hobby, but if my kid said he was going to art school, I'd say,
1: no, you're not.
2: Well, who's paying for
1: no,
2: that?
1: You're not, son.
3: I hope you can afford it.
0: And then something else is live music. Like at some point, it just becomes exhausting.
2: Yeah.
0: Like the people, the loud volume, the prices, the parking, the egos, you know. Just sit at home, headphones, and you're good.
3: It's also when in the 20s, it's people's personality. Oh, we're going to shows all the time.
0: Yeah. It's like, I don't know, how many concerts do you think the average person gets to a year? Like once you're, say, over 25.
2: Two?
1: Probably.
2: One in the summer.
0: I mean, it's difficult for like what we do for a living because a lot of our jobs involve, you know, going to these concerts or festivals
2: or
0: things like that. But I'm saying just for the average person, the average kind of job.
2: I would
0: like,
2: say two.
0: Text over on the text. I'd be curious. Like over to 22987. How many shows of any kind, not even like the big stadium arena stuff, like just any concert. How many concerts a year on average do you think that you get to?
1: I hate it when it's a band I want to see and it's on a Tuesday or something.
2: Don't they get that we have to work?
1: Why can't you just do it on weekends?
0: Text over to 22987.

0: And we'll start with these celebrities. Happy birthday to Kate Winslet, who is 51 years old today. Hockey Hall of Famer from the Pittsburgh Penguins, Mario Lemieux, is 61. You got Neil deGrasse Tyson.
1: Yes.
0: He's going to have a hell of a birthday next year. This year, he's 68 years old.
2: Next year's going to be a rager.
0: Yeah. Lead singer of AC/DC, Brian Johnson, is 79. Jesse Eisenberg, who's pretty much the same type of dude in every movie, is 43. Clive Barker, the horror director, 74. Daniel Baldwin, the second oldest of the four Baldwin brothers, is 66. And Guy Pearce, he's Australian. How's his pie? He's 59 years old today. And we're going to find out all about the pie of our porno birthday. Well, no, actually, it's a birthday boy. Look at that.
3: Nice.
0: Oh. Mike Monroe.
2: Really?
0: And today's birthday boy, he has seen more sausages than Oktoberfest. He's only been in 43 fine films, including
2: Work Harder,
0: Desperate to Be the Boss's Sex Toy.
1: Mm-hmm.
0: He was in Your Doctor is Ready to Bang You Now, Volume 1. Unboxing My Stepbro's Package for Valentine's Day.
2: Wow.
0: He was in Here Comes the Sock.
2: Right.
0: Also, Bareback Bushwhackers.
1: Uh-huh.
0: And then who can forget his unforgettable role in Grieving is Easier When Your Hole is Stuffed?
2: Ain't that the truth?
1: Yeah. I found that to be true.
0: Isn't that one of the phases?
2: Mm-hmm. Yeah.
1: One of the phases.
3: Greg, and he,
1: acceptance, whole stuff.
3: He has an Amazon wish list, including the Shark Navigator.
2: I think it's time to crowdfund.
0: Yeah. That's Mike Monroe, who's 26 years old today. And that's your porno birthday and your celebrity birthdays here on The Woody Show. 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
1: We are the Woody Show.
2: Hey. Yeah.
1: Woody, Greg, hey. Menace, mm-hmm. Gina Grad.
2: Yeah.
1: Everybody's here. 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Look for us there, of course, at The Woody Show. Speaking mm-hmm. of social media, numbers from this new poll are out, and it turns out most people don't want to be internet famous.
2: Really? You wouldn't know it.
3: Surprising.
1: Yeah. Well, you got to think about, like, if you talk to people as a whole.
2: Yeah,
1: you know,
2: true.
1: There are those people for sure. We see them all the time begging for attention. But,
3: true.
4: Yeah.
1: 47% of people say they can't even be themselves in public because they're afraid that something they do might go viral.
2: Oh, okay.
1: Like 29% said they refuse to tell any kind of joke. 30% won't do any type of dancing.
4: Yeah.
1: So, you know, maybe you used to dance at weddings. You don't do that anymore.
3: Yeah.
1: 31% of people avoid showing any kind of emotions of any kind in public.
2: That's sad.
3: That's weird.
1: Overall, people say this fear affects their mood, their anxiety, their ability to enjoy and be in the moment.
3: Really?
4: Yeah. I mean, look at that lady with all that food at that baseball game. She didn't mean to go viral.
1: No, she's in a stadium full of people. She just happened to be singled out.
2: She's trying to hook up her husband.
1: Yeah.
3: That's true.
1: Or someone's just there, you know, having a great time at a wedding.
4: Yeah.
1: They start dancing like Elaine Benes.
2: Mm-hmm. Yeah.
1: You know?
4: I know, and then suddenly they're just internet famous and everybody's talking about them.
3: But in percentages, what are the chances something goes viral? Like 0.01?
2: True. Yeah.
1: I mean, but you never know what it is, right?
2: Yeah. That's the thing.
1: The things that you think are going to be huge aren't.
3: Yeah.
1: The things
3: yeah.
1: that you never thought twice about are.
4: It's so bad.
1: 877-44-WOODY. And there is something really to be said about just doing things because you want to do them and not worrying at all about what anybody else is going to think
2: That's
1: about.
2: True.
1: Yeah. I know it's easier said than done.
3: It is, but just remind yourself of that.
2: Yeah. It's the goal.
1: Send us your text over to 22987. We are The Woody Show.

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2: All right, question for Menace and for Sammy.
3: Okay.
2: All right. What's the 21st century?
4: Other than the movie company?
2: Yeah, like, so when did the 21st century start? And they went like.
3: In 2000.
2: In 2000?
4: Wouldn't that be the 1900s?
2: The 1900s.
4: 20th Century Fox. Oh, yeah.
2: 21st Are you really century? Using the movie thing as your frame of reference on that?
3: Well, I used Xenon, Girl of the 21st Century, as my reference.
5: What?
3: It was a Disney Channel movie.
2: All right, so what is a century?
4: A century, 100, right?
3: Yes, 100 years.
2: It's 100 consecutive years. Yep. So it started January 1st, 2021.
6: No, 2001.
2: I'm sorry, 2021 is the 21st century.
3: No.
6: No.
2: And goes to 2100, doesn't it?
6: No, 2001.
2: Sorry.
6: Yeah, you're right. Not so 2021.
3: But shouldn't it be 2000?
2: No. It's 2000. It's January 1st because it goes through December 31st of 2000. 21st century starts January 1st, 2001.
3: Okay.
2: It goes
7: blind
2: through,
7: blind over here.
2: Yeah. And goes through 12/31/2100.
6: Right. And it wasn't 0 to 100. It was 1 to 100.
3: Oh, you're right. You're absolutely
4: right. We're actually in the 1800s anyway, so who cares?
2: Sure.
3: What?
4: We are.
2: Well, the New York Times, they talked to TV critics and showrunners to come up with this list of what they say are the 100 best TV shows of the 21st century.
7: Oh, this is quite the divisive list.
2: Number 8, 30 Rock.
3: Yes.
5: Again, fast, smart, fast-paced, so many jokes.
2: Yeah. I liked it. I don't know if it would necessarily belong in the top 15.
3: Really? I don't think so.
5: Oh, wow.
3: Yeah. I love sitcoms. I never caught on to that
5: God,
3: one.
5: God, really. It was so funny.
2: Dude, the other one that I tried really hard to get into, and it's at number 7 on the list. I tried many times and tried and failed and thought, I was like, it's all right. I don't think it was as great as everybody said it was. Veep.
3: Are you crazy?
5: I agree.
7: It is not a top 10 show of the past 25 years.
5: The writing was so good. It's so funny.
7: It's aggressively annoying and it's aggressively screamy.
5: Well, the writing is aggressive.
2: Right. Yeah.
5: But kind of in the way that 30 Rock is.
2: I tried. Mm-hmm. I really tried. Like, I wanted to like it because I like the people that are in the show.
5: Yeah.
2: I wanted to like it.
5: I thought you would love her. You'd love Julia Louis-Dreyfus.
2: I do like her. I like her character.
5: Role, yeah.
2: Yeah, so mean. Again, and I don't know what it was because I wasn't overhyped on it. Mm-hmm. It was one of those people watch. They go, "Oh, you know what show you should check out? Veep." And I go, "Okay." And I watched it. I don't get it. Maybe I'm not in the right like headspace today. I'll try it again later. And I tried it a number of times.
5: Even on a plane, I downloaded
2: a bunch of episodes to my iPad, and I tried to watch on the plane. Mm-hmm. Fell asleep.
5: Mm.
2: Number 6. A show that I know a ton of people love, and I'm sure it belongs on this list. I've never seen a frame of it. Game of Thrones.
5: It's aight.
6: Never saw one second.
3: I've never seen it either, but people were absolutely obsessed with it when it was happening. No, but then once the series finale hit, everybody got so pissed that they'll retrospectively go back and go, I didn't like that show.
4: Yeah, because I'm telling you, all these nerd shows, they just put in sex scenes for these nerds, and then they think it's awesome.
7: It was a culturally very A lot of people watch that.
2: Yeah. Now, there's a show at number 5. Never seen it. And this one, just I think by title alone, reeks of critics. Mm-hmm. And like how critics would be like, oh, yeah.
6: Uh-huh, it's precious.
2: Fleabag.
5: You wouldn't like it.
6: I've heard of it.
5: I watched it.
6: It's won like every award.
2: But number 5, mm-hmm. like this is, again, the New York Times, TV critics, showrunners. For the best TV shows of the 21st century, that's at number 5 on the list.
5: I get why critics would say that. It breaks the fourth wall. It has a lot of emotion, but yeah, you would not like it.
7: Yeah, and it wasn't that great. And there was only like 12 episodes.
5: Yeah, exactly. It was very short.
2: Number 4.
6: It should die.
2: A show that I definitely is on my watch list, Succession.
5: It's great. And actually kind of funny.
7: It was written as, because you remember it was Adam McKay and Will Ferrell, I think, developed it?
5: Yes.
7: So it's really written as a sitcom, but with a lot of dramatic elements.
5: Well, the first time I ever saw it, I was in a hotel room and I didn't know what I was watching because the shaky handheld camera and the fast pace, I was like, is this a comedy? I'm not sure, but it's great.
2: Number 3, Mad Men.
5: Yep.
3: Great.
6: I started that recently and I made it about 4 episodes. I'm like, I'm done.
3: Really? Yeah. I love that show.
2: Number 2, The Wire.
5: No, Couldn't do it. Every person I respect says Gina the Wire will be your favorite show.
2: Yeah, I liked
5: it. Totally do not get it.
2: I didn't love it the way that a lot of people loved it.
5: Not at all. I made it through half of season two.
2: Oh, man, what's his name? He played Chalky White in Boardwalk Empire. Michael K. Williams.
5: Yes.
2: His character was fantastic.
5: Mm-hmm.
2: Like I really enjoyed him and that character. Mm-hmm. Like, but some of the other stuff, it was just, and also I couldn't get over because it was so annoying to me every time I'd hear it because it's all in like Baltimore. And they would say a police.
6: Yeah. Oh,
2: it would drive, instead of calling the police, they'd say, oh, I'm going to call a police on you.
6: Oh.
2: Or like a police shows up.
6: And that's what you zeroed in on.
2: Because it was just so annoying. Yeah. It just
7: and especially for the early 2000s, this was something that no one had ever done.
2: But good show. I liked it. Again, I liked it. I didn't love it.
7: And back real quick to Mad Men, there's a lot of cheating in that, which is why Sammy loved it.
2: That makes a lot more sense.
6: A lot of sense.
2: And then number one, Breaking Bad.
6: Of course.
5: Yep.
6: It has to.
5: Correct.
2: Yeah.
3: I could not get into it.
6: Oh my God, Sammy! What is wrong with you?
7: Yeah, we get it. It's not a Disney show.
6: The greatest show.
2: Yeah, it's not on the Hallmark Channel.
3: I like Mad Men.
2: Yeah,
4: I haven't watched one.
2: Well, the cheating is in there
6: Of Breaking Bad.
4: Breaking Bad.
6: Oh my God,
2: dude! I'm so jealous.
6: I know. I am.
2: You can watch it today for the first time and have no idea what's going on.
6: And how long? Enthralled.
4: Yeah. How long would it take
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2: Hey, yeah.
1: 877-44-WOODY. You can send us a text over to 22987. Do you guys remember when Seabass came in and he got all that food from Walmart that he bought? I forget how much he spent.
3: Oh, yeah.
1: But he was
3: yeah.
1: saying that, you know, the counter to people that say, oh, well, you just can't eat healthy on the cheap.
2: On a budget.
1: Yeah, which is why you have to, quote, have to eat fast food.
2: Right.
1: Uh-huh. Now, I'm not making that argument.
3: No.
1: I would eat fast food if I want fast food.
2: Either way.
1: If I wanted to eat healthy, I'd figure out a way to do it.
4: Right.
1: But people are like, oh, no, well, you can't really do that with the prices and everything else. Well, this guy, he's now gone viral because he showed just how much food you can get for $100 at your favorite place, man. It's Walmart.
3: Oh, sweet. Yeah.
1: So he took $100 and then he went on a little shopping spree. Here's some of what he got.
5: How much food can this $100 buy for my family at Walmart in 2026? Let's find out.
6: I'm going to get some spaghetti. Going to grab two of these. I'm going to grab two jars of pasta sauce. Beans are 92 cents each. I'm going to grab four of these. Quick oats, two loaves of bread, jelly, peanut butter, 10 soft taco tortillas, 5 pounds of potatoes, 3 pounds of onions, 2 pounds of carrots, 3 pounds of apples, 4 pounds of oranges, 36 large eggs, 2 pounds of cheese, 2 gallons of milk, 1 pound of butter, 5 pounds of beef. I'm gonna grab this bag of frozen broccoli. 2 pounds of mixed veggies. All right, that should be right around $100. I'm hoping this will be enough. All right, so you can see here, I spent a total of $99.72.
1: Yeah, and dude, his cart was full.
2: Damn.
1: We cut that down a little bit. He had the price of each thing because people were like, oh, no, you didn't get all that stuff. No, he's like, oh, the peanut butter was like $1.98.
2: Right.
4: Uh-huh. Oh, okay.
3: The store butter. Brand, you're good, man.
2: And I'm glad he got eggs and meat because I was like, damn, he's carbo loading.
1: Oh, dude, he got this giant log of ground beef and a 5 pound log.
2: Oh, yeah. Those, I love those. Yeah.
1: Massive log of meat. 877-44-WOODY. It's a text that you can send over to 22987. 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
1: At this point, why don't we just all liquidate our bank account and take the money and put it in the fire? 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
3: There's always going to be arguments, disagreements, people having things to say. You know, when you have one of these things like the New York Times, the TV critics, they talked to the showrunners, they talked to, they came up with a list of what they said were the 100 best TV shows of the 21st century. Okay, so the best TV shows of the 21st century. Breaking Bad, The Wire, Mad Men, Succession, Fleabag, Game of Thrones, Veep, 30 Rock, Curb Your Enthusiasm, and Atlanta. That's the top 10. Yeah, there's not a single Taylor Sheridan show. So no Yellowstone on there.
4: No.
3: Despite Yellowstone being so popular. I mean, there's 8 billion spinoffs.
4: Right. It's not a critic's darling.
3: Yeah, but that's not going to be a critic's darling. It's an everyman darling. Yeah. That's a fun show, Yellowstone. Some other things that people were asking for. Hey, where was Stranger Things? Well, that was number 53. Number 53 on the list.
4: That's pretty far down.
3: Here you go, Sammy. Somebody asked about Gilmore Girls.
5: Yes, the best.
4: What happened to say?
6: Gilmore Girls.
3: Out of 100 that they ranked, it's number 99.
5: What? That's ridiculous.
7: The only one, at least it made the list.
3: The only one below that was Scandal. Never seen it.
4: Yeah, it was boring.
3: A lot of people talking about Schitt's Creek.
4: God. Yeah, oh, funny. Yeah.
3: That was at number 34.
5: Okay.
8: That is a rewatch over and over and over.
7: These seem to be a lot of current on the list. Is there anything like a little bit older?
9: You got Dexter's on there.
3: Yeah.
4: Only last 25 or so years.
9: Ozark's on there. Yeah.
3: Yeah. Well, so The Office, the US version, was at number 11. And everybody, whenever you would watch that, you go, the UK version's better.
4: No.
3: Yeah, which I tried. That's the other one I tried. I'm like, man, I love The Office so much. I wanted more. I was craving anything Office related.
4: Mm-hmm.
3: I'm like, this got to be pretty good. And I like Ricky Gervais a lot, obviously. Course.
9: Oh, here you girls go. Survivor's on there. That started in 2000.
3: Yeah.
4: Never seen it.
8: But like Menace not seeing Breaking Bad, I've never seen a frame of The Office.
4: That's so crazy.
8: Not even a clip.
3: The UK version of The Office is at number 16.
4: Meh.
3: Lost.
4: Yep.
3: That's
4: just
3: older.
4: Just rewatched it.
8: Started good.
7: Never saw it.
8: Went to crap.
3: Yeah, never watched it. That's at number 22. Parks and Rec.
4: Never saw it.
9: Ugh.
5: Oh, I like that show.
9: Every time I watch it, because it comes on Comedy Central, I hate it more and more.
5: Oh, yeah. That's good.
9: Because we're having nice, fun, clean comedy, aka not funny comedy.
4: Well, it seems cutesy.
9: Yeah. Oh, yeah. It's everything's got to be heartfelt. Ugh.
3: So Parks and Rec was at number 50, and there's another show at number 97, which it's another one I tried to get into and just couldn't. Community.
9: Yes.
4: Same. Yeah.
9: It's the same thing. Because when I heard
7: Parks and Rec and Community is basically the same.
9: Exactly.
5: Yeah, kinda, but I liked them both.
9: When I heard the premise of Community before it premiered, like, oh, they're going to make fun of like loser community school kids or community college kids, which I can say because I'm in community college.
4: It's quite the opposite.
9: It's all heartfelt and lovely. Yeah. Like, it's not like dirt bags trying to get their like master's degree or whatever.
3: Somebody says, what? No Ted Lasso? Well, it's in the top 100. They have it at number 75.
4: Yeah, same still, thing. I don't get Ted Lasso at all.
5: I love it. I'm watching it currently. It's so good.
7: Nice.
3: All right, 877-44 Woody. You can text us over to 22987. We'll take a quick break. More Woody Show is next. 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
12: 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And it's cool, man, because, like, we usually do two on, day off, three on, day off, so we do five shows a week. We always work out on show days. I mean, it's kind of part of the regime and what we do. From the time we get up to the time we play the show, we're moving, man.
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3: All right, Menace.
4: Yes.
3: Birthday month update.
4: Ooh. Yeah, do you want to give my personal update?
3: Yeah.
4: Okay, yes.
3: Yeah, I want to find out where are we at? You announced the list.
4: Yes, the list
3: and then
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3: Any kind of movement?
4: Yeah, great movement.
3: How are we looking?
4: 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So once I can get that all done and ready to go, you'll be able to go to our Instagram and be able to enter to win that. That's awesome.
3: Nice.
4: I got multiple people hit me up about that surf spot that I want to go to, Desert Surf, about taking a listener to learn how to surf. And I can learn how to surf as well. So hopefully that'll be set up. And somebody else reached out about getting a movie theater together for us to have a listener watch party for the new Street Fighter movie. So
3: okay.
4: I already got
3: I saw a lot of interest in the extreme weekend trip to London.
4: Yes.
3: To go to the Raising Cane's that they're opening in London.
4: For sure. Yes.
3: Anything on that?
4: No, I mean, it's going to get done either way.
3: Okay.
4: Like if I fund it or somebody else funds it, it'll be done. And then I assume we'll maybe do that on our Instagram as well.
3: Okay.
4: So,
3: all right. We'll keep everybody updated. Menace's birthday month, October. He lives for it.
5: Yeah.
3: The only grown man we know that celebrates his birthday for an entire month.
5: Yeah. On Earth. Surf thing, would it be like one lesson or would it be, because it's going to take a minute to learn to surf.
4: Yeah?
3: Now, people do that on vacations. I mean, they don't spend the entire week.
6: People do. Menace, though.
5: And I know you grew up skateboarding, so maybe that's an advantage.
4: Yeah.
6: I don't know. He can't squat to the ground.
4: I mean, but long.
3: That's true.
4: I can.
5: It's shocking.
3: No, when we had Tony Horton here.
6: Okay, no.
3: When we had Tony Horton here.
4: Yeah.
3: Was that new?
6: That is new, but his heels are off the ground.
4: Not totally flat.
6: But he's
3: a regular squat, like, you know, like a regular standing squat.
4: Yeah.
3: Unassisted, not weighted, not anything. Just a squat.
6: Which on a surfboard, you don't have your heels on the board, obviously. So that maybe he's okay.
3: Yeah. Like Menace was having to hold on to something to get himself back up.
5: Yeah.
3: Now that was at least 40 plus pounds ago.
4: Oh, so that was like 65 pounds.
3: 65 pounds.

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0: Yeah.
3: Don't know where. 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
1: 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My name is Woody. That's Greg Gorey.
2: Hi, Woody.
1: We got Menace. We got Gina Grad. Menace does a lot of chatting with AI. Mm-hmm. He loves talking to that AI.
3: Buddy. Yeah.
1: It's his new best friend.
3: Yeah. It is.
2: Aw.
3: We have a relationship.
4: Bestie.
1: And again, we keep hearing these stories, man. People still be telling AI too much after everything that you've been told, all the warnings you've been getting. People still telling them too much. 53% are still assuming that AI conversations are completely or mostly private.
4: Okay.
1: How do you think it gets trained?
2: Yeah, right.
4: Yeah, right.
1: Yeah. Now, you can set, and I don't believe those settings where, you know, you could set it to where it doesn't keep the memory.
4: But it's not foolproof.
1: Yeah. Use some normal by the numbers and see how you stack up. 73% of people say that they have shared something with AI that they wouldn't post publicly online.
4: Okay, ooh. I've done that.
1: You have?
4: When I was trying to get a question answered, yeah.
1: Well, that's dumb.
4: Yeah.
3: Yeah.
4: It is. I wish I didn't.
3: For fun, I told the AI that I loved it the other day, and I said it loved me too.
1: Oh, 71%. 71% have told AI something that they wouldn't share with friends or family.
4: No, I haven't done that.
2: I don't think I have.
1: 65% have entered private information about somebody else without asking permission from that person.
3: No.
1: That ain't good. 72% said they have followed advice from AI while making an important decision.
4: Yeah, I mean, that's why I was asking it a question.
1: Yeah, most people have probably done that.
4: Yeah.
1: Although, if it's medical, you shouldn't do that. We had that story about that guy.
4: Oh.
2: Right.
1: He got totally screwed following AI, and then he's turning around and suing ChatGPT.
2: Oh, yeah. I do a lot of the medical questions, though.
1: 42% said that AI significantly influenced what they did. So in some way, shape, or form.
4: Yeah. But
2: they should also ask these people what percentage of them are using it and then saying, they're going to kill us. You can't have it both ways.
1: Yeah.
4: Oh, everybody does,
2: Everybody uses it.
1: Well, it's either that or the cancer it says you have.
2: Yeah.
1: Right. One of the two things will kill you.
4: Right.
1: The AI itself or the cancer it tells you.
2: Or the results of your search.
1: Yeah. 877-44-WOODY. 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
1: All right. We are having a conversation about being late. And if somebody says, you know, I'll be there in 5 minutes. Like, what does that really mean?
2: Yeah. Liar.
1: Yeah, we were asking T.O. Tim. So showing up 15 minutes late is acceptable to most people.
3: Okay.
1: But then how late can you be before it's officially rude? Right now, right on time people, like Greg mentioned, he doesn't like right on time.
2: If it's a dinner party, for example.
1: Right. And that's what I said, too. If it's a meal, you're going to someone's house for a meal, a sit-down meal. They prepare dinner or, you know, like whatever. Not just, hey, come over, watch the game. There's going to be food out.
3: Yeah.
2: Right.
1: Not one of those situations. You know, if they're planning a meal, they're trying to time it out.
3: Mm-hmm. Right.
1: Mm-hmm. So it's all ready.
2: I still say there's like a 15, 20-minute window.
1: Yeah.
2: For a social thing.
1: But just in general, even for whatever it is.
2: Yeah.
1: So you don't like right on time.
2: Not really.
1: But what's too late?
2: Hour?
1: An hour is too late.
3: I'd say like a half hour.
1: I was going to say more like a half hour.
4: 30 minutes.
1: Yeah. The normal by the numbers on this one is 29 minutes. So let's just call it. Yeah. Without being rude. If you show up any later, you know, they say don't even bother going at all. 26% said arriving an hour late basically breaks the rules of etiquette.
2: Okay.
1: You know.
3: Unless that's discussed ahead of time, yeah.
1: People quick with the excuses. A lot of people say, I'm 5 minutes away. That's the biggest lie. Or, you know, they go, they'll get a text, oh, I'm just leaving now.
3: Uh-huh.
1: When they're already there and waiting for you, like you're going to be meeting somebody somewhere. Yeah, that's annoying.
3: Yes.
2: But doctor's appointments, for example, I get there way too early.
3: Like, oh, they don't care about us.
2: Wait even longer.
3: Yeah. Uh-huh.
1: Oh, yeah. I love when they'll say, if you're not here within 5 minutes or 10 minutes of your appointment,
4: we're canceling.
1: We're going to cancel
2: and charge you.
1: But meanwhile, if you get there, you could be sitting there for 45 minutes.
3: Yeah, you're just lucky to be there.
1: Yeah, they don't care.
3: It's the same thing with dinner reservations, too. Like, sorry, this table is still, you know, finishing up. But, we'll give you a 7-minute grace period before we cancel your reservation. I'm like, bitch.
1: Yeah. Yeah, what are we talking about?
4: I'll be down the street at McDonald's.
3: Yeah, exactly.
1: Anyway. Influencers strike again, you guys.
3: Okay. Now what?
1: One of them walked into Pat's Cheesesteaks in Philly. Ordered a normal cheesesteak. After they got it, they came back a few minutes later and started bitching at the employee about how it wasn't good.
4: What?
3: Cheesesteaks are always good.
1: And then
4: Pat's, they're great.
1: And then everything went downhill from there. Here's a clip from the local news. Now, warning, there's a fun accent redhead here. Here we go.
5: The person showed up with a camera and tripod, leading him to believe he may be an influencer. He ordered a cheesesteak with whiz and onions, then came back a few minutes later.
6: Hit me in the face. He stood at the window, and then he took off running down the street. Turns around, and he says to me, well, he says it's garbage.
5: Why would you throw a cheesesteak in someone's face? That's assault. I'm thinking about offering a $5,000 cash reward for the arrest and prosecution and jailment of this person for assault and battery on my manager.
1: Yeah, threw the cheesesteak at the dude.
3: Yeah,
1: dude,
3: what a as weirdo. Seabass would say, actually, that's battery.
1: Yeah.
3: Assault.
2: Yeah.
3: That's crazy.
4: That is awesome.
3: Is this just some, like, quote-unquote influencer who's trying to rage bait people? Like, he's like, just pranking.
4: Sounds like a weirdo.
3: Yeah, but by bringing a tripod and throwing a sandwich at somebody, like, that was the plan all along.
2: Had to be.
1: I mean, I'm not sure,
3: like,
1: what this guy's deal is. But, like,
3: man, he's losing.
1: Here's the thing: when you walk in with a tripod and a camera,
3: you got a plan.
1: You have a plan.
4: Yeah, yeah.
1: Who the hell's walking around with a tripod and a camera?
3: Zero people.
1: Yeah. You know, I agree with what's his face, Pete Davidson.
2: Yes,
1: talking about influencers.
2: That was the best.
1: Like everybody,
2: true.
1: Like, you know, everybody thinks they're a thing, right?
3: Yeah.
1: What do you really do? Like, is it okay? Let's assume you are an influencer. You're going into Pat's Cheesesteaks, and you're just going to make a scene. Like, what? Like, that's what you do.
3: What's
2: this
3: the
2: is
3: end
2: your
3: game?
2: Purpose?
1: Yeah. What? Where's the value in that? Entertainment value? Any kind of value? Where's the value in that?
4: Yeah, and if you're going to try to do that for a living, I don't know any platform is like going to pay you for that.
1: Yeah.
4: They're going to demonetize you.
1: Yeah, that Pete Davidson clip is fun. I keep seeing it pop up everywhere. He was like, dude,
2: I agree more.
1: Just him on influence, how he's like, dude, this is I'm officially feeling old now.
3: Yeah.
1: That's pretty funny. Yeah.
7: It makes me sad. You know, and girls are just talking to themselves on there, and they're like, okay, come get ready with me. And I'm like, who the fuck are you? What do you do? Nothing. What the fuck is this? They make $40 million a year? What? And then I'm like, the world's broken. There's girls my age that go on TikTok and they'll like mutter like a thing and then do this like dance. And I'm like, what the fuck are you doing? This is insane. Does no one else see how fucking insane and lame this is? And these girls are like super famous. Like everyone's like, oh my God, I can't believe. And I'm like, what? I don't know. This is the first time I felt really old. But I do think about it like once a week. I'm like, should I just start an OnlyFans and show soft c- like really tight underwear and just soft c- and retire?
1: Just show like soft penis.
2: Yeah, Gina says yes, you should.
3: No, thank you.
1: He's rumored to have like a huge dong, right?
3: Well, Big D energy.
4: Yeah. And I mean, he's not wrong. He could easily do that and just retire.
1: Oh, he could. Because he's already famous. But like if some non-famous person just decided to... Yeah. You know, do OnlyFans where you're showing soft penis.
2: Right.
1: You know?
3: Yeah. Well, and the other thing too, especially having an 11-year-old, it's not that these influencers just think they're cool. They think they're really funny. So he'll show us like a meme and my husband and I are like, we don't get it. That's not funny at all. Oh, it's just this kid though. And he says this phrase over and over.
2: Totally.
3: Why is that funny? I don't know.
1: Yeah.
3: It's not funny.
1: Text coming over on the being late thing. A lot of people annoyed, man. I hate it when people are late. Dinner party, meeting at a restaurant. I hate it. Don't be late. This person says, old work policy was, if you're more than 10 minutes late, you're considered late. Mm-hmm. I've adopted that as a rule as an adult on being on time. But I've also noticed that the younger crowd, 26 and younger, tends to be 30 to 40 minutes late all the time.
3: Damn.
1: To the point where I started lying about the meetup time to anybody around that age.
3: Yep. Yeah.
1: I do that with my wife.
3: Yeah.
1: Yeah. If I know that, man, we need to be wheels up. We need to be out of the house, in the car, pulling out of the driveway. You know, let's just say it's at 5 o'clock. I'll tell her 4:45. Because inevitably, she won't be ready at 4:45. She'll need another 5 or 10 minutes, or she'll be dicking around. This is when she starts to, you know, like putz around the house.
3: Yeah.
1: This is when, like, all of a sudden now we're unloading the dishwasher. We're leaving.
2: I know. It gets me so mad.
1: What are we doing?
3: But does she get pissed if she finds out you did that? That you intentionally gave her a different time?
1: I don't tell her.
3: You never tell her?
1: No. She doesn't need to know.
3: That's true.
1: Like, hey, because I am doing the calculation of how much, like when they go, well, what time do we need to leave for the airport? Well, the flight's at whatever. Mm-hmm. It boards at this time. I want to be there an hour before boarding. It's going to take us X number of minutes to get to the airport. Let's assume this time of day is going to be a little bit more traffic. I'll give us an extra 15 minutes. Yeah, oh, we have to return the car. I'll give us an extra 10 minutes for that. Mm-hmm. Yeah. Now I have a time. All right. Well, how important is it that we are right on time? Is it one of those things that I'll just show up sometime, anytime after two?
3: Here's that's a window.
1: Different,
3: yeah.
1: That's a different thing. But it's like, oh, we're meeting somebody. We have a reservation at a restaurant at 6 o'clock. I go, man, we need to leave at 5. I'm telling this bitch 4:45.
4: You have to.
3: So now
1: it's
3: we know.
1: The same way you would plan for all these other things.
3: No, I get it.
1: Yeah, you have to do the calculation. Yeah.
3: So now we know where your son gets it. Because you said he has that problem.
1: Oh, he's chronically, like, he's just unaware of time.
4: Yeah.
3: And unmoved by, like, the pressure.
1: Yeah, and whether that's for, like, you know, he's got this job. He refs, like, youth hockey games and stuff like that. I'm like, the game starts at a certain time. All the parents got their kids there.
3: Yeah.
1: They're ready.
3: They're
1: the
3: waiting
1: teams
3: for
1: are there.
3: You.
1: The kids are there. Mm-hmm. They're ready to go.
2: Yeah.
1: And at one point, he was so late that the other ref was calling because the coaches weren't allowed to start the game until he got there.
3: Of course.
1: Wow. I'm like, dude, you're a dick.
3: Yeah, and it's not like you can just walk on the ice. I mean, there's a lot of stuff to put on.
1: He goes, it's fine. I mean, it's not fine.
2: It's not. It's really not.
1: Think about how many players, and these are little kids, so like all their parents drove them there. You're not respecting other people's time. That's what drives me. Not respect. If it's your own time you're wasting, fine. Mm-hmm. Boomer.
2: Yeah.
1: Like, what?
2: Right. Yeah.
3: Super ultra young boomer.
1: What? Yeah. Right. What? Boomer?
2: You want your house clean? Yeah. God, relax. Psycho. 877-44-WOODY.
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41: Here's something pretty disturbing I discovered while researching this podcast. This is what it actually says on the Los Angeles Police Department website. The site states that the Adult Missing Persons Unit investigates 3,200 cases a month, and 70% of those missing people are found or returned voluntarily within 2 or 3 days. It goes on to explain, and I quote here, "Since being a missing person is not a crime, police are given a very limited role while conducting these types of investigations." At the bottom of the webpage, it gets more disturbing. There's a section titled, "What if they never returned?" And here's the official police advice. In such situations, you may want to enlist the services of a private investigator to assist in your search. If you can't afford a PI, the police elaborate, quote, another option would be to contact the Salvation Army, which has a missing persons locator program. There is not a single sentence on the LAPD website that would lead a loved one of a missing person to have any faith that the police would properly investigate it. What the LAPD is basically saying is, if someone you love goes missing, don't overreact. They'll probably turn up, unless they don't, in which case you should get someone besides the police to look into it. All this is my way of saying, if the police took missing persons cases as seriously as they do, say, bank robberies, I wouldn't have had to do this podcast in the first place and end up chasing a violent criminal halfway around the country. I'm Neil Strauss, and you can hear the full story of To Live and Die in L.A.
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1: Good morning. We are the Woody Show.
2: Good morning. Yeah.
1: Phones are open, 877-44-WOODY. You can text us over to 22987. Appreciate you being here. Give us some of your valuable time this morning here on the Woody Show. We were mentioning those things that get better as you age.
3: Yeah.
1: And then we were talking about, oh, I know what it was. Somebody said the new thing now is you are old if you actually check out at the hotel.
4: Oh, like, yeah. Right.
1: If you go down to the desk and you do.
5: I agree.
1: They were even saying, like, using the TV in the room to check out or, like, anything to check out.
3: The act of checking
1: out. Other than just walking out and leaving.
3: Right.
1: That's an old person thing.
5: I don't think I've done that in years.
1: Yeah. So, likewise. To follow up on that, these are some other things. Gen Zers say, if you do this, you're old.
4: Okay.
1: Mm-hmm. Leaving voicemails.
4: Yes.
3: Yeah, I stopped doing that.
1: Me too.
4: Text.
1: Going to the office, even though you're not feeling it.
4: Oh, that's for old people?
1: That's for old people. How about old people who are required to come into work?
4: Well, you guys are so lame.
1: You're so old.
3: Dumb.
1: Yeah. Printing boarding passes.
4: I do it every time.
1: I know you do.
4: I like to hold it.
3: I don't do that.
1: Hey, Menace for the longest time avoided Apple Pay.
5: Yeah, I don't know.
1: Mr. Tech.
5: Some weird thing about Tap. I didn't think it was secure enough for me.
1: But you do online or the, you know, put the boarding pass in your Apple wallet, right?
5: I do, yeah. And okay. I've embraced Tap totally. Yeah. But in the early stages, I was like, I don't know if this 100%.
1: You also don't do Face ID, right?
5: No.
4: Oh, that's the best.
1: No. I love Face ID.
3: Me too.
1: Base statements on facts, figures, and observations instead of just vibes.
4: This is insane.
1: Ride a bike powered by pedaling.
4: Oh, you guys are so yeah.
1: If you don't have an e-bike.
3: Yeah.
1: Gen Z says if you do this, you're old. Drive to a restaurant to pick up your food instead of just door dashing it.
4: Yeah, because you save like $15.
3: Definitely pick food up.
4: Yeah.
1: And if you watch a TV series at the pace of one episode per week.
4: Yeah, that is lame.
1: Well, sometimes you don't have a choice.
3: Yeah.
5: Right. It's grueling.
1: What's the one we were just talking about?
5: We're just talking about Wednesday.
1: Wednesday.
5: Yeah, they broke it up.
1: Yeah, Menace was very upset about that.
5: I know. I want to just binge it all.
3: I know.
1: Yeah. I agree with the voicemail thing. I'm not leaving voicemail. Although I do. I was telling you about, we have a common friend. Like, dude, I've been friends with this guy forever. His name and number are in my phone. So when he calls, it comes up, Kevin. Mm-hmm. Okay. Clearly, I have Kevin's number. It'll go, Kevin Legret calling.
3: Yeah.
1: Okay. And then he leaves his phone number.
4: Oh, yeah. That's awesome.
1: Hey, man, give me a call back. And then he leaves his number.
5: Interesting.
4: And he's not messing with you?
1: Why? No. I think he's just in the habit of it.
4: Wow.
1: But he is old.
3: Weird.
1: He is old. So that tracks. 877-44-WOODY. See, you know our number. Why am I even telling you? Forget it. Text us.

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1: These prices are insane.
2: Crazy.
3: The Woody Show.
4: Man, I'm looking at the text. A lot of people feel heard. Talking about people and being late.
1: Yeah.
4: You know,
5: it's a struggle, man.
4: Like, how late before it's just rude?
6: Yeah.
4: You know, gave you some normal by the numbers on that before the break. And kind of recapping what we were talking about with T.O. Tim, asking him that question, too. If you saw that video on our Instagram, at The Woody Show, you can see that. But
1: that was educational.
4: Yeah. Jeff G. had something to add to the conversation. Just about time and time awareness.
7: Yeah, I don't know if this happens to you, Menace, and Woody, but wherever my wife goes, even if it's a 30-minute appointment, she doesn't come back till 3.5 hours later.
4: Yeah.
7: You know?
4: Yeah. And I'm going to get the mail. And yeah. Then 2 hours later, she's back.
7: Uh-huh. Yeah. And it's unbelievable. She just did it like 2 days ago.
4: Yeah.
7: I'm going to PT. The PT's from 2 to 2:30. She's back like at 5.
4: Yeah.
7: And I know it's not a side piece or Sancho or whatever, because I have her location.
1: Yeah,
7: you know?
1: Yeah.
7: So,
1: yeah.
7: But she just makes this list up of head of what she's got to go do while she's out, but she doesn't communicate it.
1: Oh.
7: So I'm kind of sitting there like, what are we doing for dinner? I don't know. I don't even know where she is, you know? I text her, and of course, she doesn't answer.
1: She ignores the text?
7: I ignore the text.
6: See, I would be paranoid about that.
1: Yeah, but she has her location.
6: Yeah, because if Mario has to run to the store to get like 3 things, me, that would take 7 minutes. Right. Him, 2.5 hours.
7: Exactly.
6: Same deal. Same. And then I think, what's he doing?
7: Yeah.
6: You know, it makes me paranoid.
1: But if I'm at the grocery store and I need 2 things, I'll come back with 18 bags. I'm like,
5: Here on the other side of it,
7: she's good for that.
1: Yeah.
7: She has a shopping list, buys everything that's not on the shopping list, forgets what's on the shopping list.
1: The shopping list is just a suggestion.
5: But just the answer, like when I'm out with the family and we all agreed we're going to go home, for some reason, on the way home, there's 10 suggestions to go to 10 other places on the way home. And that's why it takes so long. You know, can't just go home.
4: Yeah. Speaking of forgetting things on the list.
1: Mm-hmm.
4: So my wife, I was sick. And my wife says, do you want me to get anything? I'm running out to the store. Do you need anything? And I go, you know what? I would really like whatever it was.
6: NyQuil.
4: Gatorade. Whatever. Yeah, whatever. I asked for one thing. She came back 2 hours later. What's the one thing she didn't have? The one thing that the sick person requested. Now, I'm not one of those husbands that wants you to wait on me. I don't need to be baby. In fact, I want the opposite. I want to be left alone.
1: Yeah.
4: You know, when I'm sick. I don't need anything from you. Just give
1: just
4: me
1: the
4: peace.
1: Gatorade.
4: Let me just rest or whatever. Yeah, but man, the one thing, you know what? If you are going, and a lot of times, like even if I'm sick, I will get up, leave the house, go get my own stuff.
1: Oh, that's the worst.
4: I don't even ask anybody for anything. Mm-hmm. Yeah, but the one thing I asked for, she didn't bring back.
1: Oh, no.
6: I think it's pretty obvious that she hates you.
4: Yeah, pretty much.
7: Trying to think the same thing about me, too, Greg.
6: Yeah, I think so.
5: Not a fan.
4: Yeah. But, like, what if you text her, she won't get back to you, but if she texts you and you didn't get back to her, would she be pissed?
7: Oh, hell yeah.
4: Yeah?
7: Yeah, for sure. Okay.
5: Yeah. Where you at, for bitch? Sure.
7: Listen, I'm cool with whatever adventure she wants to go on. She's grown. I trust her. She's awesome. Just communicate, like, you know, for things like dinner or whatever.
4: Yeah.
7: Just so I know what's up. Hey, you want me to walk the dogs? Cool, I got you. You know, but just communicate.
4: Mm-hmm. Yeah. I mean, there are times I get it where you go to, especially like a Costco kind of place, and you may be there for a couple of things.
1: Yeah, that's not my fault.
6: Fair.
4: Yeah. Or same thing could be said about a Target or Greg, for you, Home Goods. Or
1: good luck.
6: That's a great example.
4: For me, Home Depot. I'll go to Home Depot because I need one thing. You bet I'm looking around.
1: Yeah.
7: Yep.
1: I'll just go to Home Depot because I like the smell.
4: Yeah, I'm strolling. I'm looking. Yes. I don't even know what I'm looking for, but I'll know it when I see it.
6: Yeah, what's the latest concealing fan?
4: And that's where you get the time bloat.
1: But
4: you
1: know? I'm a hypocrite because if it's something I want to do, like if I'm alone, like, oh my God, I have so many places I could go. But if I'm on errands with somebody else, I'm like, oh, can we just do a quick, nope. I don't want any more quick stops. I don't want to go on your errands. I want to go on my errands.
4: Yeah. That's why I'd rather not go. There are couples that I know. One person's not allowed to go to the grocery store by themselves. They both have to go.
1: Wow. Not allowed to.
7: Oh, that's horrible.
1: I don't get it.
4: Yeah. It's like he'll say, I'm just going to run to the store for a couple things. I'll go with you.
5: Yeah.
1: Ew, no.
4: Okay. You know, like, and he's like,
1: I would hate to go to the grocery store.
4: Yeah, there's no separation. They have to.
1: Oh.
4: Like, she needs to be wherever. I don't know if it's a, I don't think it's a trust thing.
1: So it's not grocery store specific. It's anywhere anything. He goes.
5: Don't want to be alone.
4: Anything.
7: That's weird.
4: Yeah.
1: Like God, I love doing errands alone.
4: Yeah, that would drive me nuts. Now, if my wife says, like, she's going to go out and, cool, see ya, because bye. I know how that's going to go.
7: Yep.
4: Kind of like Jeff's wife.
7: Yep.
4: Like, because she'll leave having a rough idea, but no real specific plan. And then there's the bloat. And next thing you know, it's been forever. I go, are we done yet? Mm-hmm. Why are you rushing me? We've been here an hour.
1: Yeah. No, I couldn't handle that.
2: Then don't come. Yeah. That's how I am. Yeah. Like, then don't come. Just let me do my thing and keep your mouth shut. Yes. If you want to come or just not come.
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28: 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There's a Springsteen one that you and I both have, but I don't know where it's from. 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It's really cool, yeah. And I would also have to nominate, there's a Patti Smith one from 75 before her first record came out that's pretty wonderful. I think it's the bottom line.
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1: Hello, how y'all doing? Hi, Sammy. Your friend Seabass is telling me that you have gained a lot of weight. And even your new boyfriend, if he tried to take your mac and cheese away, you yell at him.
2: Only three meals a day? I don't know how I'll do it.
3: The Woody Show.
4: I gotta love Dr. Now.
5: Yeah. That was the best.
4: Okay.
6: He's super worried about you.
7: Yeah. A lot of weight.
8: Yeah. Go again while you take mac and cheese.
4: Woody, Greg Menace.
9: What up?
4: Jeannie Brad. Yeah. Phones open 877-44. Woody, send us a text over to 22987. All right, so divorce lawyers were asked a question. And some of what they said was really interesting, man. Like, people are wilding out there, man. What are some of the wildest stuff couples did to or have kept from one another?
6: Oh, boy.
4: You got to believe, man.
6: I got to see this.
4: They've heard so much stuff. Oh,
5: yeah. What secrets they've been keeping?
4: So, like, divorce lawyers, mm-hmm. you know, they're always dealing with people, right? And some of the crazy stuff. Oh, well, she or he, blah, blah, blah, blah, blah. What are some of the wildest stuff that couples either did to or have kept from one another that came out in the process of the divorce?
6: Oh, I got to hear this. Uh-huh.
4: Maybe that led to the divorce stuff.
9: Uh-huh. Secret families, for sure.
4: Oh, it's in there.
9: Yeah.
4: It's in there. Yeah, this is the couple split because the wife had been having an affair throughout her last three marriages.
5: Oh.
4: The affair was with her first boyfriend, and that same guy was also her stepbrother.
6: Oh, because I was going to say, just marry him.
5: Right. Totally. God.
6: I guess you could.
4: This other divorce lawyer, the husband went back into the house to grab his things before moving out while the wife was at work. And before he left, he super glued everything she owned, the remote to the table, the phone to its cradle, the vacuum to the carpet, like everything.
6: Okay, but as somebody who loves petty, you have to think that's kind of funny.
4: It's pretty great.
5: I don't like
6: that.
5: Like,
6: he didn't steal it. He didn't break it.
4: It depends on what she did.
5: I guess, but still.

0: What if she's the woman we just heard about, the last three marriages, been having the affairs with the stepbrothers?
1: Yeah, she should be so lucky they just super glued a remote to the coffee table.
0: Yeah. This one, what's some of the wildest stuff that couples did to or have kept from one another? The husband was not only cheating on his wife, but had an entire second family and had hidden $14 million in a secret, separate bank account.
2: Whoa.
1: Okay.
3: Wow. Now that's cool.
1: Okay. Which one would you end up being more pissed about?
2: The money.
1: There you go.
4: Well, but.
2: Like, wait, you were a multimillionaire this whole time?
4: They probably already were, though. Right? No, like, if he can hide $14 million, they already have
1: millions. Let's just say you are a normal family. Would you be more pissed about the second family or the $14 million that he wasn't going to share with you?
3: I mean, if you're if he's, like, having you buy everything, then, yeah, I'd be kind of upset.
4: Yeah.
3: Whatever.
1: Over a second family.
4: Yeah, if I'm cutting coupons on my Sunday and he has $14 million.
2: Because you're going to split up with him anyway, so you might as well be more pissed about the money at that point.
1: True.
2: Like, hey, secret family, now that's your problem.
1: Yeah, exactly.
0: Hey, man, like, I got a friend. Both of his parents were, when they were working, school teachers. Mm-hmm. And they squirreled away a bunch of money. And then they had good investments and they took those. They squirreled that money away that the investments were making. And so they ended up retiring and they're multimillionaires. Mm-hmm. They give away hundreds of thousands of dollars a year.
1: What?
0: Yeah, in like charity stuff, like back to school and teacher related causes and things like that. So you don't know. You can't necessarily like, oh, well, they were teachers. You wouldn't think that they would have that kind of money. So,
1: and they still have a pension.
0: You don't know. So maybe they weren't living like multimillionaires. Maybe this person,
2: it away.
0: Maybe the husband just had this kind of going on the side and it just kept, I mean, I don't know how long they were married. It just kept compounding. And
3: maybe he bought Bitcoin at 10 cents or something, you know?
0: Maybe, yeah. No idea. All right. So divorce lawyers were asked, what's some of the wildest stuff that couples did to or have kept from one another? The husband worked as a physician. The wife was a hairstylist. They split because the husband lied about having a long-term disease to the wife and her family and forced her to take on multiple jobs while he quit his.
2: Oh.
1: Ew.
0: Yeah.
2: He didn't want to work.
0: The couple had two kids with one belonging to the wife from a previous relationship. Turns out she was going to make the husband pay child support while secretly collecting child support from her ex.
3: Wow.
0: And he never knew about
1: it. That's a scam.
3: Child support?
0: Yeah, never knew about it.
3: That's pretty good.
1: That's mean.
2: Wow, I think some victim shaming is in order for people whose spouse has a secret family. Do not question where they are or what they're doing. How do you not juggle that?
1: I'm away on business. Yeah.
0: I don't know how you pull that off.
2: Yeah. I just can't fathom.
0: What do they think you are all the time?
2: Exactly. I mean, I guess if you have a job that requires lots of travel, but then you don't get a phone call. And then the secret family themselves, do they know that they're married?
1: I always assume like, the secret family knows there's another family.
3: Yeah.
1: That's so, my feeling.
3: At least in the situations that I know of, who I have friends.
1: Plural? How many secret families?
2: All those secret families you know?
3: I probably know, I would say 2 to 3 people. The third person kind of doesn't admit it, but they have another family in Mexico. And the family in Mexico knows that there's another family in America.
2: See, that would make it easier because at least they know, don't call.
1: Yeah, exactly.
2: See,
3: but it doesn't go the other way around.
0: That's what I was going to say. Like, one of the families knows.
3: Yeah.
0: You know, like the...
2: They would have to.
0: Like the, well, maybe not the kids from the second family, but...
1: The mom's in cahoots.
0: Yeah, like the other woman knows that this dude has his other family who doesn't know about them.
1: Yes.
0: And so she's able to go along with that, but also to tell the kids like, you know, oh, you know, your dad and I aren't like together, even though they kind of are.
1: Yeah.
0: Or your dad is got a job. He's on the road all the time. Like, something like
1: she's
0: that.
1: She's got to help finesse the lie.
0: Right. Like somebody has to know. There's no way.
1: Oh, you'd go insane.
0: Yeah. There's no way you can balance both.
2: Right.
1: I'm sure it's been done.
0: Yeah. Let's see. This one says the couple that split had two dogs. The husband got one of them and wanted the other one, but the wife said that she should get it because he already had the one. So they, you know, split it equally. Mm-hmm. He reluctantly agreed. So she got the dog only to put it down the next day just so she could hurt her now ex-husband.
1: Oh my God. That's so evil. Oh, okay, it's so funny too. Like that's what we react to, but it's true. That's horrible.
0: Divorce lawyers.
2: Yeah.
0: Divorce lawyers asked, "What are some of the wildest stuff the couples either done to or have kept from one another?" The husband gambled away $70,000 of their savings. The wife didn't know until she filed for divorce. She ended up hitting him in the head with a hammer and was arrested.
1: At first, God. I felt really sorry for her, and then it took a turn.
0: And here, I'll give you one more. The husband had a hardcore porn addiction.
3: Sweet.
0: Pretty normal until they found out it was specifically goat porn.
1: That's a genre?
2: That's a genre?
0: Yeah, that's weird.
4: On the dark web.
2: Yeah.
0: That's weird.
3: That's it for goat adventures.
0: Yeah. No more goat adventures.
2: Good God.
0: By the way, the jobs with the highest divorce rate. Number one, healthcare practitioners. Well, I've seen Grey's Anatomy.
2: Yeah.
0: And it seems like everybody's hooking up.
2: They're insatiable.
3: It was pretty much a documentary.
0: Number two, telemarketers.
1: What?
0: I mean, you can't trust them.
1: Yeah, sure.
0: They massage therapists. That makes sense. Bus drivers.
1: What?
2: Bus drivers.
0: Press machine operators.
1: What?
0: Care service supervisors. Mm-hmm. Correctional supervisors. Like working at jails and prisons, right. I guess, right? Ambulance drivers and attendants. Right back to the medical stuff.
1: I had none of these on my list.
0: Psychiatric aides and then practical nurses.
1: Wow.
0: Yeah.
3: The so ambulance boring. Drivers thing, though. Yeah. The EMT.
0: I guess you're hanging around, you know, waiting for calls, right? Yeah. Is that
3: EMT? They get down, man.
0: Do they?
3: Yeah. Huh. I think they just kind of like
0: give each other mouth to mouth
3: because they're so numb to everything. You know, they see like crazy stuff.
0: Well, you're spending all this time together. Yeah, you're having these big like traumatic emotional, you know, experiences together.
2: There's a bed right behind you.
1: Right.
3: Uh-huh.
0: Yeah.
1: I always assumed it's like pilots or somebody who's always on the road.
4: Yeah, traveling.
0: Well, these are, keep in mind, these are the highest divorce rates, not necessarily cheating.
1: Right. Got it.
0: I always read that as cheating, but... Mm-hmm. You know, there are other reasons that people get divorced.
2: Of course.
4: Yes.
0: It's not just cheating. All right, 877-44-WOODY. You can send us a text. We'd like that. Over to 22987. We'll take a quick break. More Woody shows next. Hang on.
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2: Hey.
1: Yeah. Phones are open at 877-44-WOODY. You can send us a text over to 22987. All right, so it's that time of the year for the annual list of excuses that managers say they have gotten from employees about why they can't make it to work that day.
2: These are always so good.
1: I mean, I've heard some doozies over the years. Not that anybody has told me, mm-hmm. but working with people, uh-huh. I told you the one guy who couldn't make it into work because he was frozen in his house.
3: Yep, the gate was frozen shut.
1: The gate outside, it was winter weather that. City, and the gate, like he couldn't get out of his gate. It was
3: can't
1: frozen
3: it.
1: Shut,
3: no.
1: you guys.
3: Do it.
4: I have one, I had a coworker says, I can't come into work because they're high on drugs, and somebody is shooting lasers into my house.
3: Oh, okay. So stay there.
2: Stick around. Don't leave.
1: All right, so these are real reasons that managers have been told that the employee couldn't come in. The employee said they flushed their keys down the toilet. All right. I can see dropping your keys in the toilet.
2: Yeah.
1: Flushing.
3: Not flushing.
1: Ate a whole log of cookie dough and got sick.
2: I mean, I can see some people in here saying that.
3: Been there.
1: You got sick on cookie dough?
3: I got sick on, well, underdone cookies.
2: Yeah. Really?
3: Just too many of them.
2: Okay, that's different.
1: Okay,
3: and it just jacked me up.
1: I was gonna say it's one of those things they just don't want you to eat. It's like they don't want you to swallow gum. That's why. Oh, it's stuck in your stomach for 7 years. No, it's not.
3: No.
1: Like, don't eat raw cookie dough. You'll get sick. No, you don't. I've eaten my weight in raw cookie dough.
3: You'll be fine.
1: And I've never got salmonellas.
2: Yeah. We're all here. Mm-hmm.
1: This person called him because they were too upset about Hulk Hogan dying.
3: Oh, I'm in mourning, dude.
2: That's awesome.
1: Greg, you'll relate to this one. There was a big bug outside.
3: I get it.
2: Can't leave
3: the
2: house.
3: You're being held hostage.
2: You're seriously
3: How can
2: locked
3: you leave?
2: In.
1: Let's see. I cut the inside of my nose with my long nail and it won't stop bleeding. Can't make it to work.
2: Yeah.
1: Annual list of excuses managers have gotten from employees as to why they can't make it into work that day. They thought Valentine's Day was a federal holiday.
2: Amazing.
1: Oh. But it's Valentine's Day. What do you mean?
3: No, I'm not going to go to work.
1: Ran out of toilet paper on the list. But why wouldn't you go to... If you ran out of toilet paper, why wouldn't you go to work?
2: Go get some at work.
1: They got some there. This person said, chipmunks filled my truck's engine with walnuts.
4: That'd be hilarious.
1: Another one said they got bit by a squirrel.
2: Mm.
3: Oh.
1: And then this other person said they found human dookie in their car.
2: Oh, no. In the car?
1: In the car.
3: Well, then stay home.
1: 877-44-WOODY. You can send us a text over to 22987. If you're a manager and you've heard a good one, let us know about it. Text over, call over. It is The Woody Show. So-

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1: Menace, in the movie My Big Fat Greek Wedding, what did Tula's parents give her as a wedding gift?
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5: We got a lot of feedback. Some woman hit us up, and she was asking, she's, hey, I got this friend, and she's, like, dating all these dudes. She's looking for a long-term relationship, and she was asking us, dudes on the show, because the advice that she gave her is, hey, stop sleeping with these guys on the first date.
6: Mm-hmm. Right.
5: Because they're not going to, you know, you're not going to find the long-term relationship you're looking for if that's what you're doing.
6: Mm-hmm.
5: And then she went on ChatGPT, and they said, well, it's not necessarily the case these days. Mm-hmm. Idea has changed around that. And so what are the guys on the Woody Show saying? So we gave her our 2 cents on that. But yeah, we got a lot of feedback. A lot of people were texting in about that. I did get a message here. I'm going to leave the name out. But they said, I knew someone who was recently divorced, and within a year, she racked up 7 more guys to her list.
6: Nice. That's right. And that's how you do it.
7: Good for her.
5: And I told her she was going from relationship to relationship and to just take time for her, and she ended up with genital herpes.
7: Oh, no.
5: The first thing she told me after telling me she had the herp was, quote, I can't believe I was so stupid. I should have just been single. She kept going for these guys in her area, which isn't the greatest, and she was looking for the blue-collar guy with the labubu, Menace, and only found these losers who made less than her and worked miles away. And she makes good money. Mid-100,000 range, and these guys were making way less than her and all had baby mama drama or would still live with their ex.
8: Right. You know? This is a selection problem, not a sleeping problem.
5: Right. Yeah. So we got feedback all over. Mm-hmm. And by the way, this is not like the opportunity to take up the whole argument about like, well, if a guy does this, there's one thing, and a woman does it. That wasn't the question. Right. In fact, I think we all gave answers that were on topic and, you know, focused. I said, my only thing was, why is it that you will sleep with somebody you don't really like all that much on the first date, but the person that you do like, you make them wait? It seems like it should be the opposite.
7: It does seem like it should be.
8: And you're not going to turn a one-night stand into a year-long boyfriend by not sleeping with him.
5: Correct.
7: Well, then girls need to be coached up because they're told exactly the opposite.
5: That was the whole point of the question, right?
8: I feel like what the problem is we're kind of talking around the issue. Is they're told the opposite, so they don't have what just happened to this lady right here. But it's not, one isn't going to affect the other. You don't want to have all those one night stands because they're not going to go anywhere. But again, you're going to change our brain chemistry as guys by not sleeping with us.
5: Fellas, if you want to give us your 2 cents, we did have a post on our Instagram. You know, there was a video from the conversation yesterday, and there was like a poll on there, and you could take the poll and you can leave us a comment. That is on our Instagram at The Woody Show.
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3: Now, Seabass, you had said at the beginning of the year that your New Year's resolution, a goal for the year, was to get married.
4: Correct.
3: So what are you doing in that arena? We're kind of getting late into the game here.
5: Yeah.
4: I tell you what, I am not sleeping with anybody on the first date. JK, totally am. High five.
3: JK. <Nice. laughs>
4: I'm out there looking. I'm staying away from the thoughts, I'll say this. Well, the thing I'm doing is, like, because you see those girls, and I've hooked up with a ton of dumb, slutty idiots, and I, like, and it's not even fun anymore. Well, it's fun, but it's not as, like,
5: fulfilling.
4: It's not, right. It is like, I'm not going to waste my time doing that anymore. I know what that's like. Okay. P.S. It's awesome. But once you've done it 50 times, you can do the next thing. So that's okay. What I'm doing. I'm not even entertaining those sort of opportunities.
3: Well, there was a thing. This woman, she was looking to get married, 36-year-old single woman in Charlotte, North Carolina, and she got tired of the dating apps, and she did what, like, you know, HR departments do. She made a job posting, basically.
5: Mm-hmm.
3: She wrote a 3-page husband application, like a Google form, which you do love the Google stuff.
4: He
3: loves a good Google Doc.
4: Yeah. I'm going to post a billboard or I'm going to create an application.
3: And so she had the Google form on her Instagram bio, and the results are in 241 applications.
5: Whoa.
3: Plus somewhere between 1,000 and 1,500 DMs. She's looking for a handsome, intelligent, kind, loyal. Well, you're out. It was closed out anyway. I think the application, window was closed.
5: Oh, okay.
3: Sorry.
6: Damn it.
5: That sucks.
3: And generous man who likes coffee dates and dinner dates.
5: Ooh.
3: She broke off an engagement in 2019. She's been single for 3 years and says that her parents' 44-year marriage is what she's chasing. Here she is. Here's a picture that she's got up there.
4: But
3: she looks like she's dressed for a barbershop quartet.
4: And by the way, let's not confuse me with Sam.
5: Red and white striped shirt.
3: Yeah. The red and white striped shirt.
6: Loyal, I mean, she's cute. You know what I mean?
5: She is. Yeah.
4: Yeah, she's cute for. She's church cute.
3: Well, she's not. We see what Seabass goes after. Although I don't know if that's changed because he's now changed his focus from slams to looking for marriage.
5: Right, someone he could take home to his parents.
4: Like, I've taken people home to my parents before.
7: Are you doing the thing where experts say, like, you need to change your environment? Are you going to places that you normally wouldn't go to possibly meet somebody?
4: That's menace is hitting on a big thing for guys and for girls is. If you be around what you want to achieve in your life, if you are hanging out at the club with club rats and those kind of places, that's who you're going to hook up with. I had a friend of mine, and I might start doing this a long time ago. He said to women out there, if you want a successful guy, not some dirtbag, just go have lunch at the hospital every day.
7: Yeah.
4: Guess who's having lunch at that cafeteria?
6: Yeah, that's a good idea.
4: That's who you're going to be around, exposed to.
3: Yep.
4: So we all do that.
5: They also say you're supposed to hang. Well, this is for women. I don't know if it applies to men. You're supposed to hang out in really, really fancy 5-star hotel lobbies.
4: You could be a baby mama.
3: I knew a guy. He wasn't about to pay for college. He's like, why would I pay for college for my daughters? I'm just going to get him a membership at the country club.
6: Mm-hmm.
3: She can go hang out by the pool and, just tell her the first one's not for love.
4: Yeah.
3: The next one can be. This first one, just find some young idiot who falls head over heels for you, family's got a bunch of money, get married, have a baby.
4: Right. If you're going to
3: pump out a baby to lock it in, and you didn't spend any money on college, and your daughter's taken care of for life.
4: Gina and Woody's friend are completely correct. If you're going to go out and guys are going to hit on you, why not have them be rich, successful guys?
5: Stupid.
3: Yeah.
7: I know. Yeah. I had a friend. She's like, oh, yeah, it's all dirt bags, whatever, blah, blah. And she lives in San Francisco. I go, well, literally just hang out outside this place called The Battery. It's a club where every tech millionaire, billionaire goes and hangs out. Like,
3: but are they less douchey?
7: I mean, they're all dorks.
3: They're douchey, but they got money. Doesn't mean they're less douchey.
4: Tech guys are not douchey. They're dorks. Not.
7: Yeah, they're just nerds.
4: These are the guys who pay like romance counselors because they are just...
3: Also true. Yeah. That's true. Question on the text. Do we have actual proof that Seabass is some sort of ladies' man, or does he just say that to sound cool on the radio?
4: That's what I would hear about. You guys have met a number of the people I've been with, and they've not been gross pigs. So, Morgan saw a girl I was with a year or two ago at the AVN Awards. Like, speaking of places you you want to be.
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14: In NFL Week 4 Sunday action, the Colts took down the Commanders in London 30-13. The Rams scored 14 in the fourth quarter to come back and beat the Eagles 24-20. New England handed Buffalo its first loss, squeaking by 29-26. The Giants took control of the NFC East, beating the Cardinals 36-24 and getting the 3-1. The Cowboys held on to beat the Texans 34-30. The Vikings remain undefeated and kept the Dolphins winless, winning 15-10. The Chiefs also got to 4-0 after slipping by the Raiders 30-27. The 49ers are 4-0 after topping Denver 24-14. And on Sunday Night Football, Bryce Young outdueled Jared Goff, and Carolina beat Detroit 32-26. Monday Night Football tonight is in New Orleans with Atlanta visiting. Kickoff at 8:15 Eastern on ESPN. In baseball, Milwaukee walked it off in the ninth to beat San Diego 4-3 and take a 2-0 series lead. And the Braves evened up their series at 1 with LA holding on to win 3-2. The two American League Division Series continue today with White Sox Guardians at 5 Eastern on TBS, followed by Yankees Rays at 8 also on TBS. I'm Andy West with your iHeartRadio Sports Report.
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Thanks. I didn't want to forget that. 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
1: Not the name of the mascot, per se.
2: Yeah.
1: Per se. Ooh, that's fancy.
2: Yeah, per se is always
1: nice. Yeah. Yeah. Yeah. Yeah. Yeah. Yeah. Per se.
3: I love some per se.
4: Someone went to France. That's a nice croissant there, per se.
0: The Woody Show.
1: Dude, ever since that moment, I realized that I say that a lot.
5: Per se.
1: Per se. Yeah.
5: You do.
1: Yeah. I have
6: not noticed that.
1: Yeah, I've been made aware.
5: You sound like the guy, one of the famous breakout stars of Love on the Spectrum. Yeah. Per se.
1: Yeah. Awareness gained.
5: Yeah.
6: I've never noticed it.
1: I'm trying to be conscious of it now.
7: Well, you have a real je ne sais quoi with it.
1: Yeah. I say very few fancy things.
6: Keep the per se.
7: It's your per se.
1: It was just Seabass's birthday.
4: And we
1: have a late gift.
6: Okay.
1: In for Seabass's birthday. It's from Jeff Garcia.
4: What? Hey,
1: Jeff G got you a gift.
5: That's nice. Yes.
8: I enjoy sharing the office with you, Seabass. You're a great dude, and you are the king of cameo on the cheapo, right? So
1: yeah,
8: I figured I might as well dip my toe in that water and get you a cameo for your birthday.
7: Oh, yeah. I've gotten dozens of cameos from you guys, but I've never gotten one in return.
1: From a big star. And when I say big, a big star.
5: Whoa. Yeah.
8: You want me to?
1: Yes.
8: Okay. Reveal. All right.
1: I have the clip ready to go.
8: We know how much you love porn. Yep. So right away, I searched on a cameo for a porn star.
7: Oh, nice.
8: This person has a ton of videos under his belt.
7: It is nice.
1: He's got a lot under his belt.
7: Oh. If this is Girthmaster, I'm going to faint.
1: This guy gives Girthmaster a run for his money.
4: Oh, really?
8: I also informed him that you love reading the Bible. That you love acupuncture.
7: Okay.
8: That you love Elon Musk and Cybertrucks.
5: That's true.
8: So I gave him all your favorites.
1: What's his name?
8: His name is Rockardo. So instead of Ricardo, Rockardo Black. Rockardo Black.
7: It's so simple. I'm surprised no one's ever come up with it.
6: That is so good.
5: I mean, he lives up to the name.
1: That's him.
7: Yeah, he looks like he's about 5'9".
1: That's just his penis, 5'9".
5: Yeah.
7: 160 pounds, and then it's there's a big shadow down below.
8: Yeah, exactly.
1: Jeff had... what'd you go into, like, incognito mode to search?
8: Yeah, I did private browsing for the pics. Tyler actually helped me on that. But anyways,
1: there was one where, I mean, he's so large that he's able to pass it back through his legs so it sticks out the back. And then some chick was behind him servicing a mouth party style.
6: Okay.
5: So there was enough out the back.
1: Yeah. Yes, dude. That's what I'm saying. He passed it through, like, tucked it down between his legs so it stuck straight out the back, and there was still enough there where the chick could give him a mouth party. That rules.
5: Wow,
1: that would be awesome.
8: That's why he is your cameo on the cheapo. Yeah. Happy birthday, Seabass. Warning, fun accent ahead.
1: Oh, really? Oh, yeah. Here we go. Here's Rockardo Black.
9: Seabass. See, like reading the Bible. I'm going to leave that right there. Acupuncture. Like to be pricked. Elon Musk and his Cybertruck. God damn. But it's your birthday. So, happy birthday, Seabass. And thank you for being a huge fan.
1: Yes.
9: Thank you if you purchase my videos and stuff like that.
1: Oh, yeah.
9: So, whatever you're doing, I hope you're getting wet, you know. Hope you're getting some wet.
1: Getting wet.
9: Yeah. Some company. I hope you got some company. Happy big birthday. I don't know how old you are. But happy big birthday. Just don't enjoy it too much, because you want to be living to the next one.
7: Ah, that's
9: okay? Great. And happy birthday, Seabass.
1: There you go. That's from Rockardo Black.
5: Wow. Right. I like that accent.
1: Yeah.
6: Is he Scottish?
5: He sounds British.
8: Liverpool, maybe? Seabass?
5: Sounds like one of Seabass's kids. Yeah.
1: It is the Woody Show.
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2: Yeah.
1: Everybody's here. Phones are open. 877-44-WOODY. You can send us a text over to 22987. Find us, follow us on social media. Look for us there, of course, at The Woody Show. Speaking of social media, numbers from this new poll are out. And it turns out most people don't want to be internet famous.
2: Really? You wouldn't know it.
3: Surprising.
1: Yeah. Well, you got to think about, like, if you just talk to people as a whole.
2: Yeah,
1: you know,
2: true.
1: There are those people for sure. We see them all the time begging for attention. But
3: true.
1: Yeah. 47% of people say they can't even be themselves in public because they're afraid that something they do might go viral.
2: Oh, uh-huh. Okay.
1: Like 29% said they refuse to tell any kind of joke. 30% won't do any type of dancing. Yeah. So, you know, maybe you used to dance at weddings. You don't do that anymore.
3: Oh, yeah.
1: 31% of people avoid showing any kind of emotions of any kind in public.
2: That's sad.
3: That's weird.
1: Overall, people say this fear affects their mood, their anxiety, their ability to enjoy and be in the moment.
3: Really?
4: Yeah. I mean, look at that lady with all that food at that baseball game. She didn't mean to go viral.
1: No, and now, she's in a stadium full of people. She just happened to be singled out.
2: She's trying to hook up her husband.
1: Yeah.
3: That's true.
1: Or someone's just there, you know, having a great time at a wedding.
4: Yeah.
1: They start dancing like Elaine Benes.
2: Mm-hmm. Yep.
1: You know?
4: I know, and then suddenly they're just internet famous and everybody's talking about them.
3: But in percentages, what are the chances something goes viral? Like 0.01?
2: True. No.
1: I mean, but you never know what it is, right? Yeah.
2: That's the thing.
1: The things that you think are going to be huge aren't.
3: Yeah.
1: The things
3: yeah.
1: that you never thought twice about are.
4: It's that's so bad.
1: 877-44-WOODY. And there is something really to be said about just doing things because you want to do them and not worrying at all about what anybody else is going to think
2: that's
1: about.
2: True.
3: Yeah.
1: I know it's easier said than done.
3: It is,
1: but
3: just remind yourself.
2: Yeah. It's the goal.
1: Send us your text over to 22987.

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1: This is The Woody Show. All right, welcome back, everybody.
2: Hi.
1: Thank you for being here. Woody, Greg Menace, and Gina Grad.
3: Hi.
1: Is there anything that just the sound by itself, is there a sound that instantly triggers rage?
4: Like, yes.
1: Seabass, you seem to have a thing with sounds. I know, like, every once in a while, if I hit the bell, he does that thing like little kid at fireworks where he sticks his fingers in his ears.
5: I'll just throw in there, since you mentioned it, Woody's stupid radio bell.
1: Woody's stupid radio bell.
5: Yes.
2: Yeah. And Vaughn's finger tapping.
1: That's what I'm saying. There's a lot of things with him with sound.
2: Like table drumming.
1: But that should
2: drive anybody.
1: Like, Seabass should be the guy who walks around with the noise canceling like all the time, like the brother in Something About Mary.
5: You know, this is a version.
1: Like,
5: Greg,
1: that should be you walking around like that.
5: If you don't like all the garbage in my front yard, just don't look.
1: No.
5: If you don't like all these gross, terrible sounds, just don't listen. Yeah.
1: I just feel like there's a lot of them for you that you.
5: Well, you nailed two of them, and I'm 1,000% correct on both.
1: Oh, okay, you heard it.
3: Yeah.
1: Is there like a sound that just instantly, like, ugh.
2: Yes. Can I share mine?
1: Sure.
2: I call it boom boom music. So if somebody's in their car and it's turned up so damn loud that it's indistinguishable, and all you hear from inside your house is boom, boom, boom.
3: Totally
2: and I'm
3: agree.
2: Convinced the person in the car doesn't even enjoy it.
1: Yeah, there was one on
2: the most annoying sound.
1: This is one of those people were asked things, and you can send yours on the text over to 22987, but it did make the list. Purposefully noisy cars.
3: The worst.
1: Like, no one thinks your Civic, you know.
3: No. Oh, yeah, sounds better with the muffler.
1: You can hear, like, two blocks away is cool.
5: Gosh, it's for airflow.
1: Yeah. It's not fast. It's screaming loud and it's going 20 miles an hour. Yeah.
5: And you're actively breaking the law. We just don't have enough cool cops to catch your ass.
2: And when something is that loud and bassy, you can almost feel it in your ribs.
3: You absolutely can.
2: I hate that.
1: Yeah. Somebody said the default Apple radar alarm.
2: Oh,
3: well, yeah.
1: I had that as my alarm for a minute, and then it drove my wife nuts.
3: Oh, that's
1: she goes, how can you stand that? I'm like, that's kind of the point.
5: Yeah,
3: designed to turn it off.
2: Makes you homicidal. Makes you jump up.
1: You need something like that. Anybody else?
3: Mine is, and my husband does this all the time with coffee, the sipping inward sound. Yes.
5: I agree with that. I agree with that.
1: Yeah.
3: I hate it so much.
1: Yeah.
5: Okay, I'll throw another one in there. The intentionally loud belch, which you might think, we like burps and farts. But if you're sitting, let's say, in an office and Vaughn's sitting there, and he's like forcing the air out into, it's not like a, you know, I'm covering whatever. It's the bleh.
1: Yeah.
2: I think it's funny.
5: Okay, switch places, Greg.
1: Making slurping and sucking sounds while they eat wet fruit while putting too much in their mouth at one time.
4: Yeah. I hate, there's like something running right now that is playing like all these noises, like one of those, and then also like eating an apple, and then like pouring of water, like coffee sound. Like, I hate all that stuff.
1: What's the
3: ASMR stuff?
1: No, the one that he has always mentioned is when you get like, like he's like the like the,
4: I don't like that. Yeah, the whole like pouring of everything and
1: the pouring, like a pouring sound.
2: I like it.
4: Yeah,
1: I know. I find
3: never heard that.
4: No, it's just like
2: seems effective.
1: Menace has always hated.
4: I hated it.
1: Yeah, it
4: it's also
1: nuts.
4: Like I get it, sound guy. It sounds cool. You know,
5: we get it, sound guy.
4: We get it,
2: sound guy.
4: We get sound guy. Oh, make it. I'm going to make it sound so crisp and clear. Sucks. Hate it.
1: The little battery chirp when the smoke alarm's dying.
5: Well, you only hear that in certain households.
1: Yeah, like mine.
3: Like which ones, Seabass?
5: Like the ones where people are not paying attention to their normal upkeep.
1: Well, that's the one where, you know, if it's going to die, if it's going to hit that phase of its life cycle, it's always when you're sleeping.
2: Yeah.
3: Every time.
1: It never does it like in the middle of the day.
2: Yeah.
1: Where it's like, there's one of the alarms that needs a battery change or something. Although, you don't even need those now. They sell the ones that you could buy just like at regular Home Depot. And it's like a lifetime. It's a 10-year or something like that. Like a 10-year battery that's built in. So they're not even replaced. You have to replace the entire thing.
3: We did that.
2: It's hardwired.
3: I think it was your suggestion. We couldn't take it anymore.
1: Yeah, those are great. And they're not super expensive. But you don't think about it for 10 years. It's like LED light bulbs.
2: Yeah, totally.
3: You know what the other worst sound is? touching a balloon, like rubbing a balloon. Ugh.
1: Yeah, see, I don't mind that one.
3: Oh,
1: but man,
3: God, I hate it.
1: I will pull over if I hear something knocking, rattling. And I'll go, where the hell is that coming from? Yeah. I can't immediately identify my car. I like the inside of the car to be absolutely quiet.
3: Unless you will just turn the radio up?
1: Unless the radio, no, I will pull over and figure out like what it is.
2: Yeah.
1: And
2: it's enough to drive you crazy.
1: Yeah. And now it's to the point where I've learned that if somebody was just in my car on the passenger side,
2: the seatbelt
1: isn't the kind of like tucked over the little like edge of the seat,
3: a little jingly,
1: like that little metal part will, every time you hit the slightest bump, goes tick, tick, tick, tick, tick, tick, tick, tick. It drives me nuts.
5: Now, Woody, I would assume if you drive a newer car, you have active noise canceling on the interior.
1: Probably, but it doesn't affect the seatbelt stuff. Yeah. That's knocking. Yeah, like any kind of like metal banging against other metal in your vehicle. It's the worst. Somebody says on the deck, the fake twang singing style.
5: Yeah.
1: That's in virtually every country music song.
5: And is cultural appropriation at the highest order, but these country music losers are too scared to, or just losers, I guess.
1: Yeah.
5: Oblivious to point it out.
1: Somebody says letting the door slam behind you every time you enter or leave a room.
5: Menace.
1: Yeah. Well, the studio doors are a little bit different, but I'm like, my son, can you close the door to your room without slamming? Can you close a door drawer without slamming shut?
5: There's something about teenagers like that and like walking. They just walk loud as hell and they're just oblivious to it.
1: The sound of a baby or a toddler.
3: Just in general, like laughing.
1: I think because some people like women, right? They're like pre-programmed for babies crying, right? To have like some type
5: of morning,
1: it makes it morning, right? let's see. Someone says, when I'm vibing, listening to music in the car, then suddenly the volume drops away, only to be replaced by the text message ping right over my music. That is the most obnoxious, rage-inducing interruption there is.
6: That sucks. I do hate that.
1: This one says, okay, Seabass, I'm sure you and I both agree on this one. I agree with this. Unnecessary repetitive noises like finger tapping.
5: Mm-hmm. Yes, or finger drumming or beatboxing. Mm-hmm.
1: But the thing is, like, if it's on a beat or there's some type of pattern to it, I don't mind that. It's the randomness. Yeah. Like, where.
2: Oh, yeah.
3: It's like, it feels incomplete.
2: Well, it's in the same.
1: Yeah, like, I understand. It's like if you were just listening to Hail on a metal roof.
3: Thank you.
1: Like, there's no particular rhyme or reason. Yeah. That's why it drives me nuts when people do the popping of the bubble wrap.
2: Yeah. Mm-hmm. Oh, it's in the same category as Whistle Guy. It only entertains you.
1: Yeah, Whistle Guy. This one says, I can't brush my teeth or be near somebody using just a manual brush. The sound just sends chills down my spine. I have no idea why.
5: Why are you listening to that?
1: Everybody getting, if you're with somebody, your partner has a regular manual toothbrush.
5: Pro tip, brush your teeth in the shower.
1: Yeah. So is there any other noise or sound like that just instantly triggers rage? You can't help it.
3: Yeah. I mean, I hate the balloon sound, but I also hate when people go back and forth on cardboard.
1: Somebody else said styrofoam.
3: Yeah, same thing.
1: Same. Says when you're driving to the park and that thing in the back is a styrofoam cooler.
3: Yes, the squeak.
1: Squeak. 877-44-WOODY. You can text us over to 22987. Let us know what you think on the text. We got some more Woody Show coming up for you next. Hang on.
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12: Hey, you know how the world's kind of in a real scary place right now with the horrible stories we hear about every week? I'm Robert Evans. I'm a journalist and I cover the international fascist movement. And in 2019, July of that year, I decided to do something a little bit different. Instead of covering horror, I wanted to go look for hope. And I found it in a place you might find kind of unlikely, northeastern Syria. The region I visited is known as Rojava, and when the Western media covers it, they mostly just refer to these people as the Kurds. Since 2013, a loose alliance of revolutionaries over there have been fighting to not just drive back ISIS, but to establish something of a utopia, an egalitarian, feminist, eco-conscious community in a place that previously had known mostly war and terror. In the Women's War, I'll take you to this place, and I'll introduce you to the revolutionaries fighting to build it. 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Follow me as I travel to a land of war and hope, a place trapped on the edge of utopia and oblivion. 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
2: Hey, yeah.
1: 877-44-WOODY. You can send us a text over to 22987. Do you guys remember when Seabass came in and he got all that food from Walmart that he bought? I forget how much he spent.
3: Oh, yeah.
1: But he was
3: yeah.
1: saying that, you know, the counter to people that say, oh, well, you just can't eat healthy on the cheap.
2: On a budget. Yeah.
1: Yeah, which is why you have to, quote, have to eat fast food.
2: Right.
1: Now, I'm not making that argument.
3: No.
1: I would eat fast food if I want fast food.
2: Either way.
1: If I wanted to eat healthy, I'd figure out a way to do it.
3: Right.
1: But people are like, oh, no, well, you can't really do that. The prices and everything else. Well, this guy, he's now gone viral because he showed just how much food you can get for $100 at your favorite place, Menace, Walmart.
3: Oh, sweet. Yeah.
1: So he took $100 and then he went on a little shopping spree. Here's some of what he got.
4: How much food can this $100 buy for my family at Walmart in 2026? Let's find out.
5: I'm going to get some spaghetti. I'm going to grab two of these. I'm going to grab two jars of pasta sauce. Beans are 92 cents each. I'm going to grab four of these. Quick Oats, two loaves of bread, jelly, peanut butter, 10 soft taco tortillas, 5 pounds of potatoes, 3 pounds of onions, 2 pounds of carrots, 3 pounds of apples, 4 pounds of oranges, 36 large eggs, 2 pounds of cheese, 2 gallons of milk, 1 pound of butter, 5 pounds of beef. I'm gonna grab this bag of frozen broccoli. 2 pounds of mixed veggies. All right, that should be right around $100. I'm hoping this will be enough. All right, so you can see here, I spent a total of $99.72.
1: Yeah, and dude, his cart was full.
2: Damn.
1: We cut that down a little bit. He had the price of each thing because people were like, oh, no, you didn't get all that stuff. No, he's like, oh, the peanut butter was like $1.98.
2: Right.
3: Uh-huh.
2: Oh,
3: okay. The store brand, you're good, man.
2: And I'm glad he got eggs and meat because I was like, damn, he's carbo loading.
1: Oh, dude, he got this giant log of ground beef and it was a 5-pound log.
2: Oh, those, I love those.
1: Massive log of meat. 877-44-WOODY. It's a text that you can send over to 22987. 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
2: I don't know what Seabass is going to say about this, but the self-driving stuff,
3: yes,
2: like for full self-driving mode and stuff, are we really ready for prime time?
3: Well, so you're saying not Waymos?
2: I mean, all like that stuff,
4: Tesla
2: like the
4: full
2: like
4: self-driving.
2: The Waymo, the Tesla
3: the cyber,
2: full self-driving
3: the cyber cabs
2: thing.
3: Are rolling all around Austin and have been, and the numbers, again, the numbers are in.
2: Yeah,
3: they are 90% safer than human-driven cars.
2: But what I'm saying is, like, is it one of those things that we should still, if you are behind the wheel of one of these cars, you're still supposed to be paying attention, right? We're not, I feel like we see so many people now doing brag videos on social media going like, and they have their feet up on the center console.
3: As they should.
5: And, check me out, I'm sleeping.
2: And they're driving at full speed down the road while the full self-drive mode is doing its thing, which, okay. I mean, I enjoy, I have, in my car, I have the, you know, where it does the...
3: Lane assist and stuff.
2: Yeah. Yeah, I mean, it'll take you around all the stuff and whatever. But like in the speed, it controls the speed
3: and
2: the traffic and stuff around you. But it still tells me, it's looking for my eyes every, say, if I'm not paying attention for more than 15 seconds, it gives me an audible tone.
3: Right. Yeah. That's why you got a little mannequin head you have.
4: Yeah, see, that's what I was about to say. Like, I've been on board with Seabass since the beginning with self-driving, and I support it, and I think it's awesome, and it's great. I'm not down with these dorks who get these little mannequin heads.
2: Yeah, doing that kind of stuff.
4: And, tricking the system.
2: Well, or posting these videos. So I'm like, dude, okay, so God forbid, knock on wood, that you get into an accident and there's videos all over your social media of you showing off how you never drive.
3: Yeah, don't drive snitch.
4: How you trick the system.
2: Yeah.
3: Now, but
2: I'm saying, like, the Tesla doesn't encourage that, right?
3: No. They're the same thing. They'll beep at you. But here's the thing. In a cyber cab or a Waymo or a Zoox.
2: That's different.
3: Yeah, how is it different? The cyber cab's the exact same system as every other Tesla. And there is no steering wheel. You cannot grab that control.
2: Right.
5: That's so scary.
2: But like I'm saying, in that situation, you're not expected to be driving. I'm saying when you are behind the wheel and you are the driver of that vehicle.
3: It's the same system.
2: But you're the driver. But that particular car is not, legal to be without a driver.
3: It's just you just nailed it. It's just the permits, but it's the exact same system.
2: All right. Well, a Tesla driver in Northern California was caught by a cop.
3: Caught.
2: Sleeping behind the wheel while the car was going over 60 mile an hour on the freeway.
5: Oh my God.
2: Man. So the cop pulled alongside, recorded the guy, just slumped over. Dark sunglasses, the car's in its full self-driving, mode or whatever.
3: And safely driving is what it sounds like.
2: And he was eventually pulled over and given a ticket. The police, they released a statement saying, quote, "What's a safe speed when the driver is asleep?" The answer is zero.
3: No, again, if it's a cyber cab, which is the same system, it would not be a ticket.
2: But it's not a cyber cab.
3: But it's the same system.
5: Here's a question, and I think we know what the answer is now, but Seabass, what do you think the answer will be in the future? If you are wasted and you are in the driver's seat, but it is a self-driving car.
2: Oh, you're going to get a ticket.
3: That's going to be a problem. Now,
2: why? It's the same system.
5: That's what I'm asking.
3: That's the thing.
2: Same system as a Tesla cab.
5: I'm not
3: saying it should be a ticket. I'm saying they're going to give you a ticket. Now, because you could do that today in a Waymo or a Zoox, and you would be fine. In fact, I guarantee people are in Las Vegas right now riding around in Zooxes.
5: They're being responsible.
3: Hammered off their ass.
5: Yeah.
2: Yeah. There's also a $1,000 third-party kit from this company. They're selling it. Turns your car into a self-driving experiment, basically.
5: My God.
2: People are installing it, modded, right? Open-source versions of the software on top of that.
4: My God.
2: And this one guy, here we go again, he posted a video of his Tesla driving itself after his official self-driving subscription ran out. That's the thing. Like, he has how much do you pay for that?
3: Well, if you have a Cybertruck, it's included, so you don't have to worry about that.
5: Know.
4: Yeah, but it's like...
2: what do they charge?
4: $10,000 last time I checked.
3: Full self-driving cost for Tesla.
2: You can do it by
5: the
2: month,
5: I'm pretty sure you're going to void your warranty on that.
2: So anyway, he didn't have the subscription, and he installed one of these third-party kits for $1,000. The feds, not thrilled. They're investigating the company that's selling these things because there's been 5 crashes.
3: Oh, okay.
2: 11 people have been hurt. 3 people are dead.
5: God.
2: All because using the software that's been slamming into slow or stop vehicles. It's not good.
3: Sounds like some Chinese hack. Yeah, you can get the full self-driving breakdown is $99 a month for compatible vehicles.
2: $99 a month.
3: Right. Or just buy a Cybertruck and it's fully
6: included. That's not bad.
1: $99 a month?
2: $100 a month? You would pay that?
1: I mean, if I wanted it, yeah.
2: Greg doesn't want to pay the $14 for commercial-free YouTube.
1: I don't.
2: But you'll pay $100?
1: If I had a Tesla and I wanted the self-driving mode, I would think that they would be more, quote, greedy than $99 a month. It doesn't sound like that much.
2: Seems a lot.
1: Considering some car companies now are charging you for heated seats.
2: Yeah.
1: Stupid stuff like that.
2: It sounds like a lot.
4: It doesn't even seem worth it to me now because it's not really full self-driving.
3: Well,
4: you have to touch it every couple minutes.
3: Not really. I'll tell you, I just took a 6+ hour road trip with full self-driving and we underestimate how much of our attention it does take to keep your hands on the wheel and your eyes up and all this other stuff. It's a delight. It's like being in your own personal little pod.
1: I've experienced it, and I liked it on a freeway. I hated it on surface streets. Yeah. It was so slow. The stops were like, not only full stops, like 5 seconds.
2: My trick is now, if I got to cut into like, say there's merging traffic, my trick is now, just find the closest Tesla. Because none of them are driving, right? And then it'll give you 13 car lengths. Uh-huh. So the minute you even start moving over, it just brakes. And it gives you a nice big long entry into.
3: It is very courteous. Like people pulling into your lane, it'll stop. It's very.
6: But I hate being behind one. I will always move to not be behind a Tesla.
2: Yeah. So if you feel like there's construction coming up and everybody's merging over to the one side or just find the closest Tesla and just start the minute you even start moving into that general direction,
1: it'll back off.
2: It'll jam on the brakes.
3: It'll say this way, please, sir.
2: You'll have plenty of room.
6: Come with me.
2: All right. 877-44-WOODY. 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We got some more Woody Show next. 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

0: 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One will be available for a giveaway on our Instagram page at the Woody Show on Instagram. So once I can get that all done and ready to go, you'll be able to go to our Instagram and be able to enter to win that. That's awesome. Nice. I got multiple people hit me up about that surf spot that I want to go to, Desert Surf, about taking a listener to learn how to surf, and I can learn how to surf as well. So hopefully that'll be set up. And somebody else reached out about getting a movie theater together for us to have a listener watch party for the new Street Fighter movie. So
1: okay.
2: Fun.
1: I saw a lot of interest in the extreme weekend trip to London.
0: Yes.
1: To go to the Raising Cane's that they're opening in London.
0: For sure. Yes.
1: Anything on that?
0: No, I mean, it's going to get done either way.
1: Okay.
0: Like if I fund it or somebody else funds it, it'll be done. And then I assume we'll maybe do that on our Instagram as well.
1: Okay.
0: So.
1: All right, we'll keep everybody updated. Menace's birthday month. October, he lives for it.
3: Yeah.
1: The only surf grown thing. Man we know that celebrates his birthday for an entire month.
3: On Earth. The surf thing, would it be like one lesson or would it be, because it's going to take a minute to learn to surf.
0: Yeah.
1: Now, people do that on vacations. I mean, they don't spend the entire week.
4: People do. Menace, though.
3: And I know you grew up skateboarding, so maybe that's an advantage.
0: Yeah.
4: I don't know. He can't squat to the ground.
0: I mean, but long.
1: It's true.
0: I can.
3: It's shocking.
1: No, when we had Tony Horton here.
4: Okay, no.
1: When we had Tony Horton here, is that new?
4: That is new, but his heels are off the ground.
0: Not totally flat.
4: But
1: just a regular squat, like, you know, like a regular standing squat.
0: Yeah.
1: Unassisted, not weighted, not anything, just a squat.
4: Which on a surfboard, you don't have your heels on the board, obviously. So that maybe he's okay.
1: Yeah. Like Menace was having to hold on to something to get himself back up.
3: Yeah.
1: Now that was at least 40 plus pounds ago.
0: Oh,
1: so
0: that was like 65 pounds
1: 65
0: ago.
1: Pounds ago. So
3: when you were fun.
1: Yeah, maybe I had something to do with it.
4: Remember nonstop food drop?
3: Remember that?
1: Yeah.
0: Don't worry. I got some food on the way right now.
1: 877-44-WOODY. 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
1: 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Text us over to 22987. My name is Woody. That's Greg Gorey.
2: Hi, Woody.
1: We got Menace. We got Hi. Gina Grant. Hi. Menace does a lot of chatting with AI. Mm-hmm. He loves talking to that it's AI. His buddy. Yeah. It's his new best friend.
3: Yeah. It is.
2: Aw.
3: We have a relationship.
4: Bestie.
1: And we keep hearing these stories, man. People still be telling AI too much after everything that you've been told, all the warnings you've been getting. People telling them too much. 53% are still assuming that AI conversations are completely or mostly private.
4: Okay.
1: How do you think it gets trained?
2: Yeah, right.
4: Yeah, right.
1: Yeah. Now, you can set, and I don't believe those settings where, you know, you could set it to where it doesn't keep the memory.
4: But it's not foolproof.
1: Yeah. Use some normal by the numbers and see how you stack up. 73% of people say that they have shared something with AI that they wouldn't post publicly online.
4: Okay, ooh. I've done that.
1: You have?
4: When I was trying to get a question answered, yeah.
1: Well, that's dumb.
4: Yeah. It is. I wish I didn't.
3: For fun, I told the AI that I loved it the other day, and I said it loved me too.
1: Oh, 71%. 71% have told AI something that they wouldn't share with friends or family.
4: No, I haven't done that.
2: I don't think I have.
1: 65% have entered private information about somebody else without asking permission from that person.
3: Ooh.
2: No.
1: That ain't good. 72% said they have followed advice from AI while making an important decision.
4: Yeah, I mean, that's why I was asking the question.
1: Yeah, most people have probably done that.
4: Yeah.
1: Although, if it's medical, you shouldn't do that. We had that story about that guy.
4: Oh.
2: Right.
1: He got totally screwed following AI, and then he's turning around and suing ChatGPT.
2: Oh, yeah.
1: I
2: do a lot of the medical questions, though.
1: 42% said that AI significantly influenced what they did. So in some way, shape, or form.
4: Yeah. But
2: I should also ask these people what percentage of them are using it and then saying, they're going to kill us. You can't have it both ways.
1: Yeah.
4: Oh, everybody does,
2: Everybody uses it.
1: Well, it's either that or the cancer it says you have.
2: Yeah. Right,
1: one of the two things will kill you.
4: Right.
1: The AI itself or the cancer it tells you.
2: Or the results of your surge.
1: Yeah. 877-44-WOODY. 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
1: The Woody Show.
2: All right. We are having a conversation about being late. And if somebody says, you know, I'll be there in 5 minutes. Mm-hmm. Like, what does that really mean?
3: Yeah. Liar.
2: Yeah. We were asking T.O. Tim. So showing up 15 minutes late is acceptable to most people.
4: Okay.
2: But then how late can you be before it's officially rude? Right now, right on time people, like Greg mentioned, he doesn't like right on time.
3: If it's a dinner party, for example.
2: Right. And that's what I said, too. If it's a meal, you're going to someone's house for a meal, a sit-down meal. They prepare dinner or, you know, like whatever. Not just, hey, come over, watch the game. There's going to be food out.
4: Yeah.
3: Right.
2: Not one of those situations. You know, if they're planning a meal, they're trying to time it out.
4: Mm-hmm. Right. Mm-hmm.
2: So it's all ready.
3: I still say there's like a 15, 20-minute window.
2: Yeah.
3: For a social thing.
2: But just in general, even for whatever it is.
3: Yeah.
2: So you don't like right on time.
3: Not really.
2: But what's too late?
3: Hour?
2: An hour is too late.
4: I'd say like a half hour.
2: I was going to say more like a half hour.
5: 30 minutes.
2: Yeah. The normal by the numbers on this one is 29 minutes. So let's just call it. Yeah. Without being rude. If you show up any later, you know, they say don't even bother going at all. 26% said arriving an hour late basically breaks the rules of etiquette.
3: Okay.
2: You know.
4: Unless that's discussed ahead of time, yeah.
2: People quick with the excuses. A lot of people say, I'm 5 minutes away. That's the biggest lie. Or, you know, they go, they'll get a text, oh, I'm just leaving now.
4: Uh-huh.
2: When they're already there and waiting for you, like you're going to be meeting somebody somewhere. Yeah, that's annoying.
4: Yes.
3: But doctor's appointments, for example, I get there way too early.
4: Like, oh, they don't care about they don't
3: and
4: care
3: then
4: about
3: you
4: us.
3: Wait even longer.
4: Yeah.
2: Uh-huh. Oh, yeah. I love when they'll say, if you're not here within 5 minutes or 10 minutes of your appointment,
5: we're canceling.
2: We're going to cancel
3: and charge you.
2: But meanwhile, if you get there, you could be sitting there for 45 minutes.
4: Yeah, you're just lucky to be there.
2: Yeah, mm-hmm. They don't care.
4: It's the same thing with dinner reservations, too. Like, sorry, this table is still, you know, finishing up. But, we'll give you a 7-minute grace period before we cancel your reservation. I'm like, bitch.
2: Yeah. Yeah, what are we talking about
5: I'll be down the street at McDonald's.
4: Yeah, exactly.
2: Influencers strike again, you guys.
4: Okay. Now what?
2: One of them walked into Pat's Cheesesteaks in Philly, ordered a normal cheesesteak. After they got it, they came back a few minutes later and started bitching at the employee about how it wasn't good.
5: What?
4: Cheesesteaks are always good.
2: And then
5: Pat's, they're great.
2: And then everything went downhill from there. Here's a clip from the local news. Now, warning, there's a fun accent ahead here. Here we go.
6: The person showed up with a camera and tripod, leading him to believe he may be an influencer. He ordered a cheesesteak with whiz and onions, then came back a few minutes later.
7: Hit me in the face. He stood at the window, and then he took off running down the street. Turns around, and he says to me, well, he says it's garbage.
6: Why would you throw a cheesesteak in someone's face? That's assault. I'm thinking about offering a $5,000 cash reward for the arrest and prosecution and jailment of this person for assault and battery on my manager.
2: Yeah, threw the cheesesesteak at the dude.
4: Yeah, what a weirdo. Yeah, as Seabass would say, actually, that's battery.
2: Yeah,
4: the assault.
3: Yeah.
4: That's crazy.
5: This is awesome.
4: Is this just some, like, quote-unquote influencer who's trying to rage bait people? Like, he's like, just pranking.
5: Sounds like a weirdo.
4: Yeah, but by bringing a tripod and throwing a sandwich at somebody, like, that was the plan all along.
3: Had to be.
2: I mean, I'm not sure, like, what this guy's deal is, but, like,
4: everybody's losing.
2: Here's the thing.
4: Minds.
2: When you walk in with a tripod and a camera,
4: mm-hmm. You got a plan.
2: You have a plan.
5: Yeah, yeah.
2: Who the hell's walking around with a tripod and a camera?
4: Zero people.
2: Yeah. You know, I agree with, what's his face? Pete Davidson.
3: Yes.
2: Talking about influencers.
3: That was the best.
2: Like, everybody,
3: it's true.
2: Like, you know, everybody thinks they're a thing, mm-hmm. Right?
4: Yeah.
2: What do you really do? Like, is it, okay, let's assume you are an influencer. You're going into Pat's Cheesesteaks and you're just going to make a scene. Like, what, like, that's what you do?
4: What's the end game?
3: Your purpose?
2: Yeah.
5: Yeah.
2: Yeah. Where's the value in that? Entertainment value, any kind of value. Where's the value in that?
5: Yeah. And if you're going to try to do that for a living, I don't know any platform is like going to pay you for that.
2: Yeah.
5: They're going to demonetize you.
2: Yeah. That Pete Davidson clip is fine. I keep seeing it pop up everywhere. He was like, dude,
3: I agree more.
2: Just him on influence and how he's like, dude, this is, I'm officially feeling old now.
4: Yeah.
2: That's pretty funny. Yeah.
8: It makes me sad. You know, and girls are just talking to themselves on there. And they're like, okay, come get ready with me. And I'm like, who the f*** are you? What do you do? Nothing. What the f*** is this? They make $40 million a year? What? And then I'm like, the world's broken. There's girls my age that go on TikTok and they'll like mutter like a thing and then do this like dance. And I'm like, what the f*** are you doing? This is insane. Does no one else see how fucking insane and lame this is? And these girls are like super famous. Like everyone's like, oh my God, I can't believe. And I'm like, what? I don't know. This is the first time I felt really old. But I do think about it like once a week. I'm like, should I just start an OnlyFans and show soft cock? Like really tight underwear and just soft cock and retire?
2: Just show like soft penis.
3: Yeah, yeah. Gina says yes, you should.
4: No, thank you.
2: He's rumored to have like a huge dong, right?
4: Well, big D energy.
5: Yeah.
2: Yeah.
5: And I mean, he's not wrong. He could easily do that and just retire.
2: Oh, he could. Because he's already famous. But like if some non-famous person just decided to do a OnlyFans where you're showing soft penis.
3: Right.
2: Mm-hmm. You know?
4: Yeah. Well, and the other thing too, especially having an 11-year-old, it's not that these influencers just think they're cool. They think they're really funny. So he'll show us like a meme and my husband and I are like, we don't get it. That's not funny at all. Oh, it's just this kid though. And he says this phrase over and over.
3: Totally.
4: Why is that funny? I don't know.
2: Yeah.
4: Yeah. It's not funny.
2: Text coming over on the being late thing. A lot of people annoyed, man. I hate it when people are late. Dinner party, meeting at a restaurant. I hate it. Don't be late. This person says old work policy was if you're more than 10 minutes late, you're considered late.
4: Mm-hmm. Mm.
2: I've adopted that as a rule as an adult on being on time, but I've also noticed that the younger crowd, 26 and younger, tends to be 30 to 40 minutes late all the time.
4: Damn.
2: To the point where I started lying about the meetup time to anybody around that age.
4: Yep. Yeah.
2: I do that with my wife.
4: Yeah.
2: Yeah. If I know that, man, we need to be wheels up. We need to be out of the house, in the car, pulling out of the driveway. You know, let's just say it's at 5 o'clock. I'll tell her 4:45. Because inevitably, she won't be ready at 4:45. She'll need another 5 or 10 minutes, or she'll be dicking around. This is when she starts to, you know, like putz around the house.
4: Yeah.
2: This is when, like, all of a sudden, now we're unloading the dishwasher. We're leaving.
3: I know. It gets me so mad.
2: What are we doing?
4: But does she get pissed if she finds out you did that? That you intentionally gave her a different time?
2: I don't tell her.
4: You never tell her?
2: No. She doesn't need to know.
4: That's true.
2: Like, hey, because I am doing the calculation of how much, like when they go, well, what time do we need to leave for the airport? Well, the flight's at whatever. Mm-hmm. It boards at this time. I want to be there an hour before boarding. It's going to take us X number of minutes to get to the airport. Let's assume this time of day is going to be a little bit more traffic. I'll give us an extra 15 minutes. Yeah, oh, we have to return the car. I'll give us an extra 10 minutes for that. Mm-hmm. Yeah. Now I have a time. All right, well, how important is it that we are right on time? Is it one of those things that I'll just show up sometime, anytime after 2?
4: Right. That's a different thing.
2: But it's like, oh, we're meeting somebody. We have a reservation at a restaurant at 6 o'clock. And I go, man, we need to leave at 5. I'm telling this bitch 4:45.
5: Yeah. You have to.
4: So now we know. The same way
2: you would plan for all these other things.
4: Now I get it.
2: Yeah, you have to do the calculation. Yeah.
4: So now we know where your son gets it. Because you said he has that problem.
2: Oh, he's chronically, like, he's just unaware of time.
5: Yeah.
4: And unmoved by like the pressure.
2: Yeah, and whether that's for like, you know, he's got this job, he refs like youth hockey games and stuff like that. I'm like, the game starts at a certain time. All the parents got their kids there.
4: Yeah.
2: They're ready.
4: They're
2: the teams are there.
4: Yeah.
2: The kids are there. Mm-hmm. They're ready to go.
3: Yeah.
2: And at one point, he was so late that the other ref was calling because the coaches weren't allowed to start the game until he got there.
4: Of course.
2: Wow. I'm like, dude, you're a dick.
4: Yeah, and it's not like you can just walk on the ice. I mean, there's a lot of stuff to put on.
2: He goes, it's fine. I mean, it's not fine.
3: It's really not.
2: Think about how many players, and these are little kids, so like all their parents drove them there. You're not respecting other people's time. That's what drives me. Not respect. If it's your own time you're wasting, fine.
3: Mm-hmm.
2: Boomer.
3: Yeah.
4: Like, what?
3: Right. Yeah.
4: Super ultra young boomer.
2: What? Yeah. Right. What? Boomer?
3: You want your house clean? Yeah. God, relax. Psycho. 877-44-WOODY.
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16: 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If my voice sounds familiar, there is a reason. 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
1: Good morning. We are the Woody Show.
2: Good morning. Yeah.
0: Phones are open, 877-44-WOODY. You can text us over to 22987. Appreciate you being here. Give us some of your valuable time this morning here on the Woody Show. We were mentioning those things that get better as you age.
2: Yeah.
0: And then we were talking about, oh, I know what it was. Somebody said the new thing now is you are old if you actually check out at the hotel.
3: Oh, like, yeah. Right. Yes.
0: If you go down to the desk and you do.
4: I agree.
0: They were even saying like using the TV in the room to check out or like anything to check out.
2: The act of checking
0: out. Other than just walking out and leaving.
2: Right.
0: That's an old person thing.
4: I don't think I've done that in years.
0: Yeah, so to follow up on that, these are some other things. Gen Zers say, if you do this, you're old.
3: Okay.
0: Mm-hmm. Leaving voicemails.
3: Yes.
2: Yeah, great. I stopped doing that.
0: Me too.
3: Text.
0: Going to the office, even though you're not feeling it.
3: Oh, that's for old people?
0: That's for old people. How about old people who are required to come into work?
3: Well, you guys are so lame.
0: You're so old.
2: Dumb.
0: Yeah. Printing boarding passes.
3: I do it every time.
0: I know you do.
3: I like to hold it.
2: I don't do that.
0: Hey, Menace for the longest time avoided Apple Pay.
4: Yeah, I don't know.
0: Mr. Tech.
4: Some weird thing about Tap. I didn't think it was secure enough for me.
0: But you do online or the, you know, put the boarding pass in your Apple wallet, right?
4: I do, yeah. And okay. I've embraced Tap totally. Yeah. But in the early stages, I was like, I don't know if this 100%.
0: You also don't do Face ID, right?
4: No.
3: Oh, that's the best.
0: No. I love Face ID.
2: Me too.
0: Base statements on facts, figures, and observations instead of just vibes.
3: This is insane.
0: Ride a bike powered by pedaling.
3: Oh, you guys are so
0: if you don't have an e-bike.
2: Yeah.
0: Gen Z says if you do this, you're old. Drive to a restaurant to pick up your food instead of just door dashing it.
3: Yeah, because you save like $15.
2: Definitely pick food up.
3: Yeah.
0: And if you watch a TV series at the pace of one episode per week.
3: Yeah, that is lame.
0: Well, sometimes you don't have a choice.
2: Yeah.
3: Right.
4: If it's grueling.
0: What's the one we were just talking about?
4: We're just talking about Wednesday.
0: Wednesday.
4: Yeah, they broke it up.
0: Yeah, Menace was very upset about that.
4: I know. I want to just binge it all.
2: I know.
0: Yeah. I agree with the voicemail thing. I'm not leaving voicemail. Although I do. I was telling you about we have a common friend. Like, dude, I've been friends with this guy forever. His name and number are in my phone. So when he calls, it comes up, Kevin. Mm-hmm. Okay. Clearly, I have Kevin's number. But it'll go, Kevin Legret calling.
2: Yeah.
0: Okay. And then he leaves his phone number.
3: Oh, yeah. That's awesome.
0: Hey, man, give me a call back. And then he leaves his number.
4: Interesting.
3: And he's not messing with you?
0: Why? No. I think he's just in the habit of it.
3: Wow.
2: But he is old. Weird.
0: He is old. So that tracks. 877-44-WOODY. See, you know our number. Why am I even telling you? Forget it. Text us if you want.

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1: These prices are insane.
2: Crazy. Yeah.
3: Insane. The Woody Show.
4: Man, looking at the text, a lot of people feel heard. Talking about people and being late. And, you know,
5: it's a struggle, man.
4: Like, how late before it's just rude?
6: Yeah.
4: You know, gave me some normal by the numbers on that before the break. And kind of recapping what we were talking about with T.O. Tim, asking him that question, too. If you saw that video on our Instagram, at The Woody Show, you can see that. But
1: that was educational.
4: Yeah. Jeff G. had something to add to the conversation. Just about time and time awareness.
7: Yeah, I don't know if this happens to you, Menace, and Woody, but wherever my wife goes, even if it's a 30-minute appointment, she doesn't come back till 3.5 hours later.
4: Yeah.
7: You know?
4: Yeah. And I'm going to get the mail. And then 2 hours later, she's back.
7: Uh-huh. Yeah. And it's unbelievable. She just did it like 2 days ago.
4: Yeah.
7: I'm going to PT. The PT's from 2 to 2:30. She's back like at 5.
4: Yeah.
7: And I know it's not a side piece or Sancho or whatever, because I have her location, you know? So, but she just makes this list up of in her head of what she's got to go do while she's out, but she doesn't communicate it.
1: Oh.
7: So I'm kind of sitting there like, what are we doing for dinner? I don't know. I don't even know where she is, you know? And then I text her, and of course, she doesn't answer.
1: She ignores the text?
7: I ignore the text.
6: See, I would be paranoid about that.
1: Yeah, but she has her location.
6: To me too. Yeah, because if Mario has to run to the store to get like three things, me, that would take 7 minutes. Him, 2.5 hours.
7: Exactly.
6: Same deal. Same. And then I think, what's he doing?
7: Yeah.
6: You know, it makes me paranoid.
1: But if I'm at the grocery store and I need two things, I'll come back with 18 bags. I'm like, while I'm here.
5: On the other side of it,
7: she's good for that.
1: Yeah.
7: she has a shopping list, buys everything that's not on the shopping list, forgets what's on the shopping list.
1: The shopping list is just a suggestion.
5: But just the answer, like when I'm out with the family and we all agreed we're going to go home, for some reason, on the way home, there's 10 suggestions to go to 10 other places on the way home. And that's why it takes so long. You know, can't just go home.
4: Yeah. Speaking of forgetting things on the list.
1: Mm-hmm.
4: So my wife, I was sick. And my wife says, do you want me to get anything? I'm running out to the store. Do you need anything? And I go, you know what? I would really like whatever it was.
6: NyQuil.
4: Gatorade. Whatever. Yeah, whatever. I asked for one thing. She came back 2 hours later. What's the one thing she didn't have? The one thing that the sick person requested. Now, I'm not one of those husbands that wants you to wait on me. I don't need to be baby. In fact, I want the opposite. I want to be left alone.
1: Yeah.
4: You know, when I'm sick. I don't need anything from you. Just give
1: just
4: me peace.
1: Just the Gatorade.
4: let me just rest or whatever. Yeah, but man, the one thing, hey, you know what? If you are going, and a lot of times, like, even if I'm sick, I will get up, leave the house, go get my own stuff.
1: Oh, that's the worst.
4: I don't even ask anybody for anything. Mm-hmm. Yeah, but the one thing I asked for, she didn't bring back.
1: Oh, no.
6: I think it's pretty obvious that she hates you.
4: Yeah, pretty much.
7: Trying to think the same thing about me too, Greg.
6: Yeah, I think so.
5: Not a fan.
4: Yeah. But like, what if you text her, she won't get back to you, but if she texts you and you didn't get back to her, would she be pissed?
7: Oh, hell yeah.
4: Yeah?
7: Yeah, for sure. Okay.
5: Yeah. Where are you at, bitch? Sure.
7: Listen, I'm cool with whatever adventure she wants to go on. She's grown. I trust her. She's awesome. Just communicate. Like, you know, for things like dinner or whatever.
6: Yeah.
7: Just so I know what's up. Hey, you want me to walk the dogs? Cool, I got you. You know, but just communicate.
4: Mm-hmm. Yeah. I mean, there are times I get it where you go to, especially like a Costco kind of place, and you may be there for a couple of things.
1: Yeah, that's not my fault. Yeah.
6: Fair.
4: Yeah. Or same thing could be said about a Target or Greg for you, Home Goods. Or
1: good luck.
6: That's one of those, a great example.
4: For me, Home Depot. I'll go to Home Depot because I need one thing. You bet I'm looking around.
1: Yeah.
7: Yep.
1: I'll just go to Home Depot because I like the smell.
4: Yeah, I'm strolling. I'm looking. Yeah. I don't even know what I'm looking for, but I'll know it when I see it.
6: Yeah, what's the latest on ceiling fans?
4: And that's where you get the time bloat.
1: But
4: you
1: know? I'm a hypocrite because if it's something I want to do, like if I'm alone, like, oh my God, I have so many places I could go. But if I'm on errands with somebody else, like, oh, can we just do a quick, nope. I don't want any more quick stops. I don't want to go on your errands. I want to go on my errands.
4: Yeah. That's why I'd rather not go. There are couples that I know. One person's not allowed to go to the grocery store by themselves. They both have to go.
1: Why? Not allowed to.
7: Oh, that's horrible.
1: I don't get it.
4: Yeah. It's like he'll say, I'm just going to run to the store for a couple things. I'll go with you.
1: Yep. Ew, no.
4: Okay. You know, like, yeah. And he's like,
1: I would hate to go to the grocery store.
4: There's no separation. They have to. Like she needs to be wherever. I don't know if it's a, I don't think it's a trust thing.
1: So it's not grocery store specific. It's anywhere anything. He goes.
5: Don't want to be alone.
4: Anything.
7: That's weird.
4: Yeah.
1: Like God, I love doing errands alone.
4: Yeah, that would drive me nuts. Now, if my wife says, like she's going to go out and cool, see ya, because bye. I know how that's going to go.
0: Yep.
4: Kind of like Jeff's wife.
0: Yep.
4: Like, because she'll leave having an like a rough idea, but no real specific plan. And then there's the bloat. And next thing you know, it's been forever. I go, are we done yet? Why are you rushing me? We've been here an hour.
1: No, I couldn't handle that.
2: Then don't come. That's how I am. Yeah. Like, then don't come. Just let me do my thing and keep your mouth shut. If you want to come or do not come.
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6: Yeah. Yeah.
4: All right, Gregory.
5: Yes.
4: Parting words of wisdom, please.
5: Yeah, I have learned in my 34 years on Earth that it's okay to lie about your age.
4: Kidding.
5: It's totally fine.
4: I know, you know what? 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
6: Yeah. Mm-hmm.
5: I don't look a day over 54.
4: You don't.
6: You're holding up really well.
4: All right. Thank you very much, Gregory.
5: Do it.
4: Thank you so much for giving The Woody Show some of your valuable time this morning. You know, we love and appreciate you for that. The rest of you guys can suck it. Catch you back here on Tuesday. Have a great day. SMD double M.
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Money is awesome. That's all I got to say to start out. Whoever says money can't buy you happiness, they're lies. It's lies. And money makes people very happy. So I'm excited. Every hour I'm with you, you get to rock the bank. You already got one keyword of many. Keywords are back, you guys. I cannot wait. 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

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I'm hooking it up. 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

Let me go backwards a bit. Just a recap on Friday. 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
1: There was a station that I was working for. 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So it was during Father's Day, and the client flew us out to Whitefish, Montana. 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And we're going around in a circle saying, hey, you know, I'm Greg and this is my dad. And my dad says to the client, so you're sitting with all these radio people. They sure are a flaky group, aren't they? Like, I said, don't sit there and bag on this industry. What a flaky industry this is.
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Just a reminder, coming up at around 11:20, I got Breaking Benjamin tickets for you. Right now, should I double down on that keyword? 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

So it's about that time. I got a good Breaking Benjamin Chevelle ticket win. Let's not forget, Chevelle is on the bill for Breaking Benjamin, which is huge. So Dickies Arena, Monday, October 12th. So we're a week away from the show. I got a pair right now for you to go. iHeartRadio app with the eagle up and on. Hit that red mic and lay it on me. Hey, T, hook it up for me. That's all you got to say. I'll pick one of you. Good luck.

So again, the Slipknot World Stadium Tour went on sale Friday. I'm not going to lie. I looked at ticket prices. Ooh, I mean, what? Who do they think we are? And I love Slipknot. Corey's my boy. So just a warning, if you go to Ticketmaster.com, you're gonna choke on the prices. I'm just saying. If you want money to buy them, that's perfect, though, because we kicked off Rock the Bank. So coming up at 12, I'll give you $1,000. Welcome to the Eagle.

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So as we all know, the NFL made it officially official. Tony Romo is out at CBS Sports. Why it took so long to make that decision is crazy to me, but I think we all saw that coming. J.J. Watt will continue to work with Jim and Tracy, building his broadcast skills. I'm Teresa. Welcome to the Eagle. I got Chevelle right now, and more importantly, coming up at 12, I've got another keyword for you to rock the bank, win $1,000. That's also

Pilots playing ACL over the weekend. They're so good live. Like, if you've never seen them live, please trust. It is the most amazing experience ever. I am a super fan, though. All right, I'm Teresa. Let's get back to it. 97 minutes of nonstop rock. We are in it. Enjoy.

What an amazing Monday it is. I mean, keywords are back. We're inside of 97 minutes of nonstop rock, and you can actually go outside without melting to death. 80s all week. I love it. We are 97.1 The Eagle. 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
0: 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And

Basketball is back, everybody. Obviously preseason. And what a way to start everything off. Rockets, Mavericks, China this Friday. Anybody going to the game? I'm just kidding. I'm Teresa. Welcome to the Eagle.

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Okay, you're about to win $1,000 at 1 o'clock on the dot right there. So do not move a muscle, all right? 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I'm Teresa, delicately laying you down some tonic time. 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

Real quick, the most played out Halloween costumes of 2026. These are costumes people are tired of seeing, so says the internet. Mimes. To be fair, couldn't tell you the last time I saw any human dressed up as a mime. Where's Waldo? Thing one and two. Minions. Hippie. Harley Quinn, I got to agree with. I think it's a little played out. Sorry. Joker. Pirates. And number one, anything sexy. Apparently being sexy, that vibe, that trend, sexy librarian, a sexy doctor, it's all out the window. People don't want to see it anymore. Again, so says the internet. If you want to be like a sexy thing one and two, dressed as a mime, you do you. I'll support anything you want to do. We are 97.1.

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1: There was a station that I was working for. They had this promotion specifically for fathers. So it was during Father's Day, and the client flew us out to Whitefish, Montana. It was a bunch of radio people and all our dads, and we're going around in a circle saying, hey, you know, I'm Greg, and this is my dad. And my dad says to the client, so you're sitting with all these radio people. They sure are a flaky group, aren't they? Like, I said, don't sit there and bag on this industry. What a flaky industry this is.
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Not only have Metallica created the ultimate visual in the Sphere for the big residency, but they had a no repeat format already. They had different shows. It was in different high tech visuals, different set lists. Like, oh, I love them. So again, if you spent money to go to Vegas to see them in there, all well spent. Stone Sour now. I'm Teresa. Welcome to the Eagle.

I love you guys so much. Thank you for letting me be part of your day. I'm Teresa. Get you guys ready for more money. I can touch it. That's how close 2 o'clock is. That's another 1,000 bucks in your pocket. Quickly, I'm looking ahead at the week. Jack White at the Bomb Factory Wednesday. Don't forget about that. You know who else is in town this weekend? Kacey Musgraves. I say that because she's hot, and that right there is worth the ticket. It's true. And a week from today, Breaking Benjamin and Chevelle are in town. Dickies Arena all week. I'm giving you the hookup on that show. So as you can see, you got a lot to look forward to right here on the Eagle.

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4: Nothing artificial here. Well, maybe just a little riboflavin, vegetable oil, and yellow number one, because that was in the gummy I just ate. Guaranteed human and straight up rock. We're 97.1 The Eagle.

take a pivot from the Breaking Benjamin. Hold on. Well, I just saw that Tesla announced a little residency in Vegas, March, House of Blues, Mandalay Bay, March 5, 6, 10, 12. Oh, look, it's like 5 dates, but still, if you're going to be in Vegas in March, I would recommend going to see them live. They're so good. Even to this day, they're so good live. All right. I'm Teresa. Getting back to it. It's Måneskin Begging. Welcome to the Eagle.

You know, earlier today I talked about how the Slipknot World Stadium Tour ticket prices are insane. Like, I gagged, okay? You know who doesn't have insane ticket prices? Metallica. They are so reasonable. If you're looking for El Paso, San Antonio, Ticketmaster.com, like, they're just the best. Metallica, Prom King, all of them, all four.

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97.1 The Eagle. I'm Teresa. This is a pretty good Monday. Look, keywords are back. Your chance to rock the bank will continue all week. And right there at 3 o'clock on the dot, then you're going to get 60 minutes of nonstop rock. So we're setting you up for just greatness for the rest of your day. I got to get out of here. I'll see you tomorrow at 10 a.m. sharp. All right. Have a good one. I love you. Why?

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essence, that is Afterlife. We are 97.1, The Ego. We're rocking DFW. How are ya? Everything is better on a Monday after the Cowboys beat up on Houston, huh? Did you catch that latest keyword that could score you cold, hard cash, $1,000? It is grand. That is the keyword you need to know to win $1,000. What you do with that money is up to you. I think I'm going to put that aside and put it towards Super Bowl tickets. Ah! One win and I'm already back in.

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We're in the middle of 60 minutes of nonstop Eagle Rock. 97.1 The Eagle.

the Eagle. I am Josh. You see this guy who drove through a smoke shop in Carrollton? Apparently, he was trying to park his car in front of the store, and he accidentally hit the gas instead of the brake, accelerated right through the front window. Nobody got hurt. But I will say that does sound like something that would happen to a person that was making a stop at a

Yo, we see what's in your algorithm. Don't worry, we won't tell anyone. Actually, we're a little jelly. 60 minutes nonstop Eagle Rock continues on 97.1 The Eagle.

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Well, it's called being an adult. 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

it's Josh. The Cowboys game was even more enjoyable yesterday because you know that was Houston's Super Bowl. They stink. They're 0-4, but anytime they can play us, they get really excited. It's like their biggest thing. To us, it's just dropping the bucket. And then we took care of business at their place and just ruined

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1: 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And we didn't realize this, but, you know, when, you know, Zeppelin, the Stones, the Beatles, David Bowie, Otis Redding, Jimi Hendrix, you know, they would just get an idea for a song, write it, record it, and not worry about it. And that was the art. It was about the art and the love of music, love of writing songs.
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13: There's artificial turf, artificial flavors, artificial intelligence. Oh, nothing but all natural here. Yeah. Accent's fake. So are my chick's boobs. 97.1 The Eagle. Guaranteed human.

That Linkin Park documentary, Unshatter, opened this week. It made $336,000 this weekend, which isn't a lot. I think as far as movies go, I think $336,000 is kind of low. 7

Eagle, I do love that we are in attack ads airing during your YouTube video season. I brought up the mansion, the Preston Hollow Mansion, that has the No Talafrico signs on the big Halloween display. The anti-Talafrico

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11: 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And there's not a lot going on down there. 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
1: When we get into a room together, the recording process is the same as it's always been. They're all very capable players. Everybody's got their input. Everybody's got their strengths. 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

Oh, man, I knew they wouldn't disappoint, but man, they just, oh, it's so good. I'm so jealous of everyone who at least gets to go to one of those shows. Christina Ray, I am taking over the rest of this Monday night. I do have some Flyleaf on the way. I've got Foo Fighters, Nirvana as well, and some free concert tickets for you, okay? Keep it right here on the Eagle.

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You can definitely feel fall all around you. Maybe that's just me, but oh, the temperature is just so nice today. It's going to stay that way. It's a Cowboys winning Monday, and I have free concert tickets for you, okay? Tickets to see Hollywood Undead. I want to tell you how to win those here in, 10 minutes, all right? A little over

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97.1, The Eagle. Who wants to go to a free show at the Bomb Factory? Hollywood Undead will be there October 17th. That's a Saturday night. And again, you could be there for free. Just be the third person right now. So you open up that free iHeart app, click that little red microphone up in the top right corner, and leave me a talk back. Tell me one person you'll bring with you to this show. That is it. You will win tickets. Good luck.

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5: Take this away. 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
5: 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My trolley, no.
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